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From local to legendary, indie to influential, and new to nostalgic, connecting our community one song at a time.

snail mail and dead end on The Current. I'm Mac Wilson. A couple of things happened over the weekend. For one thing, we hit the halfway spot of the year 2026. That's one of my favorite songs of the year so far from the Ricochet album. And we did A to Z Weekend, covering the best of The Current catalog from A to Z, wrapped up early this morning. And I even had the D part of the alphabet to last week, and I left that one out of the playlist for whatever reason. Put in Deep End, but not Dead End, so better late than never. Snail Mail playing with Soccer Mommy at the Palace Theater on the 10th of October. I'll be in for the rest of your Monday evening, including artists who will be playing at various shows, including one coming to Target Center in September, an artist playing at Yacht Club later this month, and one of the primary curators of the Eau Claire Festival later this month, a BBO sound machine from across the pond. This new one is called Concept of Love on The Current.

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Beautiful new song from Casey Musgraves on the current, Everybody Wants to Be a Cowboy, collaborating with Billy Strings, who has a new album of his own on the way this summer, and Casey Musgraves performing at Target Center on the 22nd of September. Jalen Ngonda with Doctrine of Love, Happy Mondays, their take on Step On, and BBO Sound Machine. If Happy Mondays were from Manchester, BBO Sound Machine from London, it is Concept of Love from the new Chopping Mountain album. 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The Current presents Carla Thomas with Take Me to the River All-Stars Memphis Soul Review at the Parkway Theater on July 19th. 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A Jimi Hendrix song straight ahead that later went on to be covered by Eric Clapton and Derek and the Dominoes, and Vince Staples, who will be performing at the new festival curated by Flickr, coming up in September, it's White Flag on The Current.

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When you think about it, we're really only a week and a half out from the Minnesota Yacht Club Festival at Harriet Island, happening next weekend. Meanwhile, Country Club is this weekend, but looking ahead, Lucy Dacus will be one of the performers on Saturday, the 18th of this month. Her newest is Planting Tomatoes on the Current. Meanwhile, later this month at Carson Park in Eau Claire, Justin Vernon curating the Eau Claire Festival will probably be taking the stage to perform the songs of Bob Dylan as part of the Bon Dylan Project. We'll know more when it happens. Bon Iver and Holocene, Jimi Hendrix and Little Wing, and Vince Staples, the newest called White Flag. I'm Mac Wilson on this Monday night. 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Driving impaired can lead to costly fines or worse. There's extra enforcement now on Minnesota roads. Message from the Minnesota Department of Public Safety. 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

And when I'm gone, I want all of my trench coats framed and my knackered boots and dirty glasses tastefully arranged on the plinths in between. Cos when they get to the final exhibition that celebrates my good name, I want you to be on display too, cos all that really remains of me is you.

Harry Styles, the newest Ready, Steady, Go on the current From the Kiss All the Time Disco Occasionally album. Yard Acts, The Trenchcoat Museum, and a pair of Canadian bands too, Sloan with Iggy and Angus, and Broken Social Scene, Only the Good I Keep, their new record out now called Remember the Humans. 9 minutes before 8 o'clock, and it is 84 degrees in downtown St. Paul. Rain and thunderstorms possible late, maybe some areas of heavy rainfall after midnight, with lows in the upper 60s, partly sunny and highs in the 80s on Tuesday, then more rain tomorrow evening and rain throughout the day on Wednesday, with highs in the mid-80s, then sunshine by later in the week. Straight ahead, the artist who will be opening up for Young the Giant at Surly Brewing Festival Field later in the summer, and an artist will be headlining one of the days of the Country Club Festival coming up this weekend. Minnesota music here of Thomas Stika. It's Mississippi Down on the current.

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They're Cold War Kids and their song Love is Mystical. It's on The Current from Minnesota Public Radio. They'll be opening up for Young the Giant at Surly Brewing Festival Field, happening on the 6th of August. Waxahachie and Much Ado About Nothing, and new Minnesota music from Thomas Stika. It's Mississippi Down. Monday night, it's a good one so far. I'm Mac Wilson with your soundtrack. Here in times both good and bad, with hopefully good stuff ahead from Modest Mouse, their new record, excited for their show later in the summer. The Jesus and Mary Chain, collaborating with Hope Sandoval of Mazzy Star, and Karen O of the Yeah Yeah Yeahs, collaborating with super producer Danger Mouse. All that and a whole lot more over the next hour and beyond on The Current. This weekend is the Country Club Festival, happening at Harriet Island in St. Paul on Friday and Saturday, and headlining on Saturday evening, The Red Clay Strays, their newest here, Demons in Your Choir, on The Current.

0: Start your day with The Current, weekday mornings from 5 to 10. 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Iconic and influential indie rockers Death Cab for Cutie have a long history of performances with The Current. Ahead of our live broadcast of their Friday night show at the Armory, the morning show is cracking open the time capsule and revisiting memorable performances we've recorded over the years with a Tuesday morning set list, including a 2008 session, which included a live version of I Will Possess Your Heart. A micro show from 2018, where the intimate audience was treated to title and registration. And Ben Gibbard's stripped-down performance from 2015, featuring the haunting and sparse solo vocal and piano version of Black Sun.
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Modest Mouse on the Current, their newest Picking Dragons Pockets. The new record is out now in Eraser and Amaze, and they'll be bringing their tour to the Palace Theater on the 13th of August. A Different Sort of Mouse, Danger Mouse, the producer, assisting Karen O on that one, Super Breath. The Jesus and Mary Chain, joined by Hope Sandoval of Mazzy Star on Sometimes Always, and the Red Clay Strays performing this Saturday out at Harriet Island, part of the Minnesota Country Club Festival, from their new release, Grateful. That's Demons in Your Choir. Monday night on the Current, support comes from the Minnesota Department of Public Safety's Drive Sober, Drive Smart campaign. A DUI can lead to steep fines and sobering consequences. There's extra enforcement now on Minnesota roads. Message from the Minnesota Department of Public Safety. A DUI can lead to steep fines and sobering consequences. There's extra

Who's on the Current, their newest called Be With You. Not only did they play at Summerfest in Milwaukee last week, that was the kickoff of their Wow Signal tour that included premiering some of the new songs from the record and including that one, Be With You, destined to be a staple of their playlists over the summer. And The Monkees, a song co-written by Carole King, whom we'll hear later on, The Monkees and Porpoise Song. Also listen to S.G. Goodman a year ago this week, played at Bayfront Festival Park in Duluth as an opener for Trampled by Turtles, and Trampled by Turtles performing this upcoming weekend, part of the Country Club Festival. Keep an eye and ear on The Current's morning show over this week for a conversation with Trampled by Turtles. Rounded out the set with Hermanos Gutierrez and Canto Andino. Mac Wilson on this Monday evening. 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Solo music of Mike D of the Beastie Boys from his upcoming solo album, it's Switch Up on The Current.

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When you-

Gorillaz in Orange County from the newest record, The Mountain, and the with the Beaten Generation, that's not intended to be a commentary on the U.S. men's national team, underway now. Also listen to Joy Joy from Valerie June and the latest Owls, Omens, and Oracles, and solo music from Mike D of the Beastie Boys. In fact, the first solo music that either of the surviving members have released since the passing of MCA more than a decade ago, with a new solo album out this summer, that is Switch Up. Chance of rain overnight. In fact, some areas of heavy rainfall are possible with lows in the 60s. Right now, 82 degrees in St. Paul. Thunderstorms moving through the state. Partly sunny and highs in the upper 80s on Tuesday, then rain returning Tuesday night. Rain throughout the day on and off on Wednesday with highs again in the mid-80s. Beck celebrating a birthday later this week, one from his Wero album on the way, and new music from Feeble Little Horse from their third release, Bit Not, which came out earlier this spring. This one's called Rewind. On the

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Listen to that alongside Childish Gambino and Lithonia. Beck celebrating his birthday later this week, getting a kickstart on the celebration with one from the Wero album, It's Girl, and Feeble Little Horse, their newest called Rewind. 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I'm Mac Wilson on the radio until midnight, also by definition at thecurrent.org and on The Current's app, and however you're listening in, maybe on your smart speaker, however my voice is reaching you this evening, it's great to have you as a listener, and there's ways that you can support this station as well over at thecurrent.org financially. If we've embarked on the voyage of a new budget year, and there's plenty of ways that you can support this station for the year ahead and the years to come at thecurrent.org. Songs ahead from Jill Scott collaborating with Trombone Shorty, one from Carole King and the Tapestry album, and Low Cut Connie. The newest is Can't Be Wrong on The Current.

Derecho Demonico from Jack White on the Current in his upcoming Frozen Charlotte album, some Pearl Jam and Life Wasted back 20 years to the self-titled album. Well, spoiler alert about the U.S. men's national soccer team. They lost their game versus Belgium tonight 4-1, but at one point they showed Eddie Vedder in the stands because the game was being played in Seattle. At one point, in an effort to, I don't know if this actually happened or not, I was reading about it online, but I have no reason to not believe it, that Vedder chugged a beer in front of the crowd to try to amp him up. It briefly worked, but ultimately not successful in the end. Jill Scott with Trombone Shorty and Be Great, and Low Cut Connie with Can't Be Wrong. The Minnesota Yacht Club returns to Harriet Island July 17th through 19th, including performances by Geese, Lord Huron, The Strokes, and many, many more. You can enter for your chance to win a pair of weekend passes to that event at thecurrent.org/giveaways. 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Details at mnhs.info/mn250. Tunes ahead from the American legend Carole King, one from Noah Kahan's new release, and M.T. Jones with I Don't Understand on the Current.

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Noah Kahan playing at Target Field next month with an opening set from Gigi Perez embarking on the big tour around the new record, The Great Divide, that one called Doors. Biba Doobie and The Way Things Go with a new record called Pylon coming out later this year. And the legendary Carole King with It's Too Late from the Tapestry release, and M.T. Jones' I Don't Understand, the new full-length, came out a couple of weeks ago called Joy. Monday night on The Current, ringing in the month of July. I mean, we rang it in last week, but A to Z Weekend sort of got in the way with just a great mix of music ahead, including giving the rundown on Death Camp for Cutie. They're playing at the Armory on Friday night, and you'll be able to hear the entire show in full on The Current, starting at about 9 o'clock on Friday. A beloved song from the Plans album lined up. 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

Death Cab for Cutie on the current Back to the Plans album and their song Crooked Teeth. They are performing at the Armory this coming Friday night, and you'll be able to hear the concert live on the current. I'm Mac Wilson. I'll be back here at Minnesota Public Radio Studios facilitating the live broadcast of Death Cab from the Armory. They'll be taking the stage roughly around 9 o'clock Central. 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Looking forward to that night of music. The Revivalists and Heartstop listen to L7 and In Color began with their newest called Headlights. There's a possibility of thunderstorms overnight with areas of heavy rainfall, lows in the lower 60s. For the time being, it's 80 degrees in St. Paul. Tomorrow, mostly sunny and highs in the upper 80s. Rain returning on Tuesday night, then rain throughout the day on Wednesday. Tunes ahead from Calexico, one from The Last Dinner Party, and Weezer preparing their new full-length, another self-titled album, this one the Gold Album, and performing at Grand Casino Arena in September. With Wednesday on this one, We Might As Well Be Strangers, the newest from Weezer on the current.

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Amplifying independent artists since 2005 with the best authentic new music alongside the influences that inspired it. 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The Current.

there was a thread going around social media of what are the best self-titled albums by artists that are not their debut. The Libertines, that's a data point on that list anyway. It's Can't Stand Me Now on The Current on this Monday evening. I'm Mac Wilson, your soundtrack until midnight. New stuff ahead from The Mountain Goats, one from John Spencer and The Blues Explosion, and Kevin Morby, one of the performers later this month at the Eau Claire Festival out at Carson Park in Eau Claire, Wisconsin. From the new record Little Wide Open, it's Kevin Morby with 100,000 on The Current.

The John Spencer Blues Explosion on the current, credited to just the Blues Explosion from back in 2004 and Burn It Off. Alabama Shakes doing two shows at Surly next month, and American Dream and Tori Amos with Caught a Light Sneeze. Kevin Morby began with the newest called 100,000. The Minnesota Country Club lands on the shores of Harriet Island on July 10th and 11th, including performances by Charlie Crockett, Jesse Wells, Trampled by Turtles, and many more. You can enter for your chance to win a pair of tickets to the weekend event over at thecurrent.org/giveaways. Still to come, everyone from Rod Stewart to Olivia Rodrigo, Minnesota music of Bunny Blood, and the Mountain Goats. They've got a new album on the way called Days, and this is Charlie Sheen Reaches Out to the Feds on The Current. Minnesota music of Bunny Blood and the Mountain Goats. They've got a new album on the way called Days, and this is Charlie

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Olivia Rodrigo and The Cure on The Current. Find it on the new record, You Seem Pretty Sad for a Girl So in Love, with Rod Stewart's Angel, and Sugar doing three nights at First Avenue coming up in September with House of Dead Memories. And the newest from the Mountain Goats, Charlie Sheen, reaches out to the feds. 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Minnesota music from the High School for Recording Arts, back to Gang of Four's debut album, too, and new Minnesota music of Bunny Blood. It's Can You Come Home on The Current.

They will be headlining the third and final day of the Minnesota Yacht Club Festival later this month, The Strokes and Going Shopping, with Minnesota music from the High School for Recording Arts, and We're Back on the Ground, Gang of Four's I Found That Essence Rare, and Minnesota music of Bunny Blood, Can You Come Home? Still to come, U2 back to their How to Dismantle an Atomic Bomb album, local-ish sounds of Bear, and buzzworthy duo Angine de Poitrine with one from their new Volume 2, and Phoebe Bridgers getting quite a share of buzz on her own for the upcoming album Lost Weekend, out later in the summer, including a sold-out show at Grand Casino Arena this fall, Lost Boys from Phoebe Bridgers on The Current.

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U2 on the current, the opening cut to their How to Dismantle an Atomic Bomb album, that one called Vertigo, on this Monday evening. Maybe you listened in to the current's A to Z Weekend and caught a couple of different Vertigo songs in the playlist. You can find everything we played over at thecurrent.org. Songs ahead this hour from the B part of the alphabet from Suki Waterhouse, the Y part of the alphabet from Nathaniel Rateliff and the Night Sweats, and from S, it's Sarnese, the newest from the buzzworthy duo Angine de Poitrine, Sarnese, on The Current.

0: 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Iconic and influential indie rockers Death Cab for Cutie have a long history of performances with The Current. Ahead of our live broadcast of their Friday night show at the Armory, the morning show is cracking open the time capsule and revisiting memorable performances we've recorded over the years with a Tuesday morning set list, including a 2008 session, which included a live version of I Will Possess Your Heart. Micro show from 2018, where the intimate audience was treated to title and registration. And Ben Gibbard's stripped-down performance from 2015, featuring the haunting and sparse solo vocal and piano version of Black Sun.
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Where is my husband, Ray? Asking the really vital questions from the new record, This Music May Contain Hope. It's on the current with Nathaniel Rateliff and the Night Sweats, You Worry Me, Bears, Oh to Be Cool, and Angine de Poitrine with Sarnese. The Current presents Carla Thomas with Take Me to the River All-Stars Memphis Soul Review at the Parkway Theater on July 19th. You can enter for your chance to win a pair of tickets to that show at thecurrent.org/giveaways. Minnesota Sounds of Bad Bad Hats ahead, a jazz standard from Dexter Gordon, and Suki Waterhouse, the newest back in love on The Current.

0: Bad Bad Hats on the current My Heart, Your Heart from the self-titled album, as Carrie Alexander of the band is in the new supergroup Mega Sound. 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Sam Fender collaborating with Olivia Dean on Rain Me In, Dexter Gordon, and Don't Explain. Suki Waterhouse began that set with Back in Love. 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More at z.umn.edu/firsttuesday. 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
1: Do you know what you've got? You've got a perfect woman. She treats you right, keeps you satisfied. It's Automatic.

Rage Against the Machine on the Current. The opening cut to the Evil Empire album, it's People of the Sun, with the newest from Robin, Talk to Me, and Vu Farker Touré with Krungbin on Tongo Bara. Jesse Ware began Automatic, that's from the new record Super Bloom. 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Mac Wilson signing off for the evening with Minnesota music of Jeremy Messersmith. He is the local show's Artist of the Month for July. Listen in to The Local Show with Diane every Sunday night at 7 to check in on Jeremy and the rest of the Minnesota music scene. Jeremy Messersmith with Stallions on The Current.

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New to nostalgic, local to legendary, indie to influential. Music that goes where you go. 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

I don't know about you, but I absolutely cannot wait for that band set coming up at Minnesota Yacht Club. It's Passion Pit with The Reeling on the Current. Passion Pit going to be playing the festival's Sunday lineup coming up here on July 19th. I'm Gannon, hanging out with you on the overnight shift, and we're going to hear from another big act on that bill, also on the Sunday section of the lineup, coming up here in just a couple of minutes on The Current. We'll also hear some new tunes from Jesse Wells, Metric, and an artist who's actually from Minnesota and just got done opening for MJ Lenderman and Waxahachie on tour. A really big break for a local singer-songwriter you'll want to hear from. If you like trip-hop, we'll stick around, because coming up in just a few minutes, we're going to hear a tune from the legendary Portishead. And this song here actually has a little bit of trip-hop influence. It's off the new Arlo Parks album, Ambiguous Desire. This one's called Beams, and it's on The Current.

They're going to be rocking out at Minnesota Yacht Club next Sunday. It's Cage the Elephant on The Current with Take It or Leave It from their great album, Melophobia. You could be rocking out at Minnesota Yacht Club as well if you head to thecurrent.org/giveaways. Got a pair of weekend passes up for grabs to that very stacked festival lineup. I'm talking Passion Pit, Geese, Lord Huron, The Strokes, The Lumineers, The Black Keys, totally stacked from top to bottom. And again, thecurrent.org/giveaways is the place to be if you want to win a couple of weekend passes to that event. Before Cage the Elephant, you heard Metric with Time is a Bomb, and then a couple of trip-hop tracks, Portishead with Glory Box, and Arlo Parks with the new one called Beams. Coming up here on The Current in just a couple of moments, we're going to celebrate the 86th birthday of a total star. And I mean that literally. Fans of the Fab Four, you're going to want to stick around because it's past midnight. We got a birthday to celebrate. But first, let's hear this one from the Australian indie rockers Swap Meet. It's called I Know, and it's on The Current.

Hey, just because the guy has written more than 100 protest songs in the last 2 years, and that is true, that's the actual statistic, that doesn't mean he can't write a love song, too. It's Jesse Wells, Won't You Come Out Tonight, on The Current. Before that, celebrating the 86th birthday for the unheralded Beatle, Ringo Starr. It's his birthday today. You heard Penny Lane from the Beatles, that one from their album Magical Mystery Tour, which I feel like features Ringo a little more prominently than the rest of the records. I mean, maybe it's just because he's kind of embraced as the goofball of the bunch, and that's definitely the goofball album in their discography, but either way, happy 86th birthday to Ringo, the legendary British musician. Before Penny Lane, you heard Purple in the Sky from local rapper Nerd D, and then I Know, that one from the Australian band Swap Meet. Coming up here on The Current, we're going to hear from an artist who actually got his start as a child actor on Nickelodeon. We'll also hear a song about a TV show that was pretty big in the early 2000s, helped launch the careers of Death Cab for Cutie and many other indie bands in that era. Before we get to all that, though, here's something from an artist who just got done opening up for MJ Lenderman and Waxahachie on tour. And believe it or not, she's from right here in Minnesota. I'm talking about Brennan Weddle. Her new track's called Pretty Little Fantasy, and it's on The Current.

It's Baby Rose on The Current. That one called Friends Again. Got a little feature from Leon Thomas, the Best New Artist nominee at the Grammys earlier this year, who got his start making music after a career as a child actor. You might have seen him in the Nickelodeon show Victorious. If you grew up Gen Z, that show was pretty big on Nickelodeon back in the day. Before Baby Rose and Leon Thomas, speaking of TV, you heard TVI from The Stooges, and then Seth Cohen. That one's named after a character from the TV show The O.C. He's the hippest character of the bunch. He's, you know, cool, as the band Beach Weather says in that track. And then you heard Pretty Little Fantasy. That's new music from local artist Brennan Weddle. More new music for you here on The Current, courtesy of the Nashville country meets soul rocker Devin Gilfillian. This one's called The Black Dog Rabbit Hole.

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0: throat.
1: Ahem, ahem, it's Soul Coughing on the Current. That is Super Bon Bon from Mike Doty and the Band, a track from back in 1996. I'm Gannon, hanging out with you here on the overnight shift, and I'm going to be around for a couple more hours. Got some great tunes on the way. I'm talking new music from Sylvan Esso, Holly Humberstone. We'll hear a new solo project from a local indie pop band member. One of Tuneyard's biggest hits is on the way, a new song from Brandi Carlile, and we're going to hear from a band who actually formed today back in 1968. One from their self-titled album, a band named after how they were once told they were going to crash and burn like, let's call it, a heavy blimp. That's coming up here in just about 30 minutes on The Current. This next song, I think it's perfect for these overnight hours. It's very dreamy, very soft and gentle. This is Tofu Smell with Dreams I've Had on The Current.

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Has advocacy for public services ever sounded so fun? That is Water Fountain. It's Tune Yards on the Current with one of their signature hits. Before that, Muse blending a little bit of metal and EDM influence on their new song called Unraveling. You Without Me, that's Brandi Carlile, and Dreams I've Had. That's a new one from the Winnipeg folk singer Tofu Smell. His new album, All My Time, is out now and coming up in almost exactly a month, August 6th. He's going to be in Fargo playing for the Current's Happy Hour series. If you haven't heard about this, this is the Happy Hour series where we pop out to different locations around the state, and in this case, even outside of the state, in Fargo, and host free concerts with up-and-coming musicians. This is a chance to see the next generation of indie music on a free stage. And in this case, it's going to be at Plains Art Museum. Tofu Smell, again, August 6th at Plains Art Museum. If you're looking for some more information about that show, you can go to thecurrent.org/happyhours. And if you just love free live music, well, while you're there, go to thecurrent.org/giveaways, because we actually have a ton of big festival giveaways going on the website right now, including Minnesota Country Club. This weekend's got Charlie Crockett, Jesse Wells, Trampled by Turtles, many, many more artists going to be there. 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So while you are learning about the great free music opportunities that come about when you're going to thecurrent.org, why don't you enjoy this track here from These Sacred Souls. It's the new one called Any Old Fool, and it's on the Current.

back-to-back local songs from artists who have new albums out this year. That is Anna Graves with Made to Love Someone. The local artist got her record, her debut album, in fact, America's Greatest Burnout, coming out on August 21st. Before that, you heard Dua Sale, that is I Do, from their new album already out called Of Earth and Wires. Also in the set, Any Old Fool from These Sacred Souls, and you heard a song from a band that formed today back in 1968 under the name The New Yardbirds. That would be Led Zeppelin, Your Time Is Gonna Come, that one from their self-titled debut. The band formed after Eric Clapton decided to leave the Yardbirds, and the band dissolved, and so he puts together a new band called The New Yardbirds, calls up some pals, Robert Plant, John Bonham, John Paul Jones, who have been doing some great work as a session musician at that point, and safe to say, things certainly worked out for Led Zeppelin. Coming up here on The Current, we got some more throwback rock for you, courtesy of Generation X. This one comes from Sylvan Esso. It's the brand new single that features Jen Wassner on the guitar, the guitarist from Flock of Dimes and Bon Iver. Well, this one's called Hot Slob, and it's on The Current.

That's the beautiful outro to Holly Humberstone's new album, Cruel World. It's beauty pageant. On The Current, before that, you heard Until I Found You by Steven Sanchez, Wild Youth from Generation X, and Hot Slob. That's the new track from Sylvan Esso. More new music for you here on The Current, courtesy of a local artist. This is Brother Kinsey. That is the solo moniker of Nathan Stocker, guitarist for the band Hippocampus. He's dropped several new solo albums in the last year, and, well, here's one of the tracks you'll find on him. This is called Open Dreaming, and it's on The Current.

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As a big basketball fan, I like to assume that that is the song that convinced Giannis Antetokounmpo to request a trade to the Miami Heat. Have you ever heard South Beach sound more fun than that? That is Miami by Pigeon on the Current. I'm Gannon, hanging out with you here on the Overnight Shift. And coming up in just a couple of minutes, we'll actually hear from another indie rocker who was born and raised in Miami. A little later in the hour, we're going to hear some solo tunes from members of legendary indie rock bands like The Killers and The White Stripes and also Vampire Weekend. That's coming up a little later. And if you like the Minneapolis sound, we got some great sounds for you also on the way. I'm talking a throwback from Purple Rain and a brand new track about keeping the funk alive here in Minnesota. That's all coming up on The Current. This next song is brand new from the British pop singer Meek. It's actually her debut single, and it's called Fabulous.

0: Start your day with The Current, weekday mornings from 5 to 10. 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Iconic and influential indie rockers Death Cab for Cutie have a long history of performances with The Current. Ahead of our live broadcast of their Friday night show at the Armory, the morning show is cracking open the time capsule and revisiting memorable performances we've recorded over the years with a Tuesday morning set list, including a 2008 session, which included a live version of I Will Possess Your Heart. A micro show from 2018, where the intimate audience was treated to title and registration. And Ben Gibbard's stripped-down performance from 2015, featuring the haunting and sparse solo vocal and piano version of Black Sun.
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Rocking out with the Miami-born Eames Tumor on The Current. That is Gospel for a New Century from their 2020 record, Heaven to a Tortured Mind. Before that, you heard Freaking Out by Michigander, Galileo, that is the Indigo Girls, and Fabulous, the debut single from Meek, kicking things off. Coming up here on The Current, we'll hear a track from Haim in just a couple of moments, and this song from a guy who actually has produced the last several Haim records. It's Rostam from Vampire Weekend. He's gone solo with a new album called American Stories, and he describes this next track as the sound of America passing by down your outside your window as your car has the windows rolled down. So just picture that. You got the trees rolling by, you got the landscapes rolling outside the window, and you're listening to this one from Rostam. It's called Back of a Truck, and it's on The Current.

Happy early birthday to that Rock and Roll Hall of Famer. It's Jack White on The Current with G.O.D. and The Broken Ribs. The great Jack White got a birthday coming up on a Thursday. Before that, you heard The Supremes, My World is Empty Without You, Relationships. That is new music from Haim, and then their often collaborator Rostam kicking things off with Back of a Truck. Coming up here on The Current, if you were liking the solo sounds of Rostam and Jack White, well, the frontman of The Killers has a new country song you're going to want to hear. That's coming up in just about 15 minutes on The Current. But first, how about a little bit of Minneapolis sound? We got Prince on the way, and this one here from Minneapolis Funk All-Stars about keeping the funk alive. It's called Gotta Keep the Funk Alive, and it's on The Current.

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Rocking out with the debut single from Girl Tones, that is Volcano on The Current. The sisters from Kentucky formed that band after getting raised on rock and roll from their dad, who loved Jack White and the Raconteurs. And if you liked what you heard from Girl Tones, you can actually see them for free next Thursday here in the Twin Cities. They're going to be at Surly as part of The Current's Happy Hours series. It'll be an event rolling from 4 to 7 p.m. with Girl Tones getting started at 6 o'clock. And if you're looking for some more information about that show, go to thecurrent.org/happyhours. Before Girl Tones, you heard some Minneapolis sound. Prince with The Beautiful Ones, the namesake to his memoir, and the B-side from Purple Rain. And then you heard Gotta Keep the Funk Alive from Minneapolis Funk All-Stars. And you know, while we got free music on the brain and Minneapolis music at that, I should also let you know that you can go to thecurrent.org/giveaways to win tickets to all sorts of great festivals. 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That is Thursday through Sunday. I'm talking Humbird, Polisa, David Hockfelt, all on the bill. Got a pair of festival passes up for grabs at thecurrent.org/giveaways. Let's jump right back into the new music here. This is the latest from Brandon Flowers, frontman of The Killers. He's got a new solo album on the way called Thrasher. It's going to be a record about his growing up in the Southwest and his love of country music that he got from his dad. We talked about Girl Tones there getting their love of music from their dad. Well, this is kind of fun for me because my dad showed me The Killers, and now here's the lead singer of The Killers singing in the style of the songs that his dad showed him. This is Plans, the new country tune from Brandon Flowers on The Current.

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From local to legendary, indie to influential, and new to nostalgic, connecting our community one song at a time.

How could you not have fun to that track? I mean, my goodness, it's Brass Monkey, it's Beastie Boys, and it's The Current. I'm Gannon, hanging out with you here in the middle of the night, just past 3 a.m., and we got some great stuff on the way. I'm talking new songs from Mitski and a really great Danish post-punk band that just dropped an awesome new album. We'll hear from Sturgill Simpson's new project and new name, and fans of Olivia Rodrigo will want to stick around, because we're going to hear one from her new album. We're also going to hear from two artists who actually shared the stage with Olivia at some point in the last couple of years. One of them a British pop star, the other one an iconic punk rocker, pop punk rocker, probably more accurately. That's all coming up here on The Current in the near future. In the meantime, here's something new from Beth Orton. Just dropped her new album called The Ground Above, and this is single number 2 off of it. It's Waiting on The Current.

It's a beautiful standalone single from Bon Iver on The Current. That is PDLIF, or Please Don't Live in Fear. Before that, you heard Stupid Song. Olivia Rodrigo head over heels on that track from her new album, You Seem Pretty Sad for a Girl So in Love. Also on The Current, you heard Olivia's pal Lily Allen with Tennis. And Lily Allen and Olivia Rodrigo shared the stage a couple of years ago to dedicate, let's call it, Lily Allen's most explicit song to the U.S. Supreme Court, and that was after the repeal of Roe v. Wade. So they did a little protest moment together, and coming up here in just about 20 minutes on The Current, we'll hear from another artist who Olivia more recently actually shared the stage with at the Sphere in Las Vegas. Before Lily Allen, you heard Beth Orton with her new song called Awaiting, and this next one, well, it comes from Steve Lacy. His record's coming out in 10 days called Oh Yeah. This is The Feeling on The Current.

On the current, that's Gillian Welch and David Rawlings. Empty Trainload of Sky, that one from back in 2024. Before that, you heard I'll Change for You, a breakup jam from Mitski. Liar Liar, that is some early rock and roll from right here in Minnesota, courtesy of The Castaways. And then The Feeling, well, that is the new song from Steve Lacy. His album's coming out next Friday, called Oh Yeah. Speaking of things going down next weekend that'll have you saying, oh yeah, the Current's presenting Carla Thomas with Take Me to the River All-Stars Memphis Soul Review. That's at the Parkway Theater next Sunday, July 19th. And the reason why I tell you this cool information is because you could be there for free. We got a couple of tickets up for grabs at thecurrent.org/giveaways. Coming up here on The Current, we're going to hear a new song from Sturgill Simpson's new project, which also has a new name for Sturgill Simpson. This one comes from the Danish rockers Ice Age, the post-punk band, from their new album For Love of Grace and the Hereafter. Here's track one, called Ember, on The Current.

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Four local songs in a row, wrapping up there with The Chaconne by Dessa on The Current. I'm Gannon, hanging out with you here on The Overnight Shift, and we got more local music on the way. We're going to hear a track from Lizzo's new album coming up shortly, and also a 7-minute ballad from a legendary Hibbing, Minnesota native who actually just played a show at Mystic Lake Amphitheater about 5 or 6 hours ago here in the Twin Cities. Also on the way on The Current, new songs from Lucy Dacus, a Indiana indie folk band. Casey Musgraves is coming up, and a throwback from Elliot Smith to really warm you up here in the morning time. That's all coming up on The Current. And this, well, it's the latest duet from Mountjoy and Gigi Perez. It's In the Middle.

It's the Avett Brothers on The Current. That is I Never Knew You from their 2012 album, The Carpenter, the first of several projects produced by Rick Rubin for the Avett Brothers. And I don't know if you heard the news, but the Avetts are actually coming to town here, playing a show on August 19th as part of the Outlaw Festival. And that's, of course, the great Willie Nelson. Sierra Hall's going to be there. Lucas Nelson's going to be there. It's going down at Mystic Lake Amphitheater on August 19th. And if that piques your interest at all, and how does it not? Well, you can go to thecurrent.org/giveaways. Find a couple of tickets up for grabs there on The Current's website. Again, thecurrent.org/giveaways. Before the Avett Brothers, you heard Lucy Dacus with Planting Tomatoes, Driven to Tears. That's The Police. And then in the middle, the new track from Mountjoy and Gigi Perez. Coming up here on The Current, we're going to hear from a guy who just played Mystic Lake Amphitheater last night. And this one comes from an album coming out on Friday. It's the Indiana folk rockers Houndmouth. The new album's called Lordy. This one is called Tiger Blood. And it's on The Current.

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1: Oh, where have you been, my blue-eyed son?

Casey Musgraves can't get any hard rain to fall. That is Dry Spell on The Current. It's one from her new album, Middle of Nowhere on The Current. Before that, well, not to flex on you, Casey, but a hard rain's a gonna fall. That is Bob Dylan, the legendary Minnesota native who just played a show at Mystic Lake Amphitheater last night. And here's some fun music history for you. It was today, back in 2015, that a group of climate scientists from five different universities found out that 163 of Bob Dylan's 542 songs that were out at the time have references to the climate or weather of some sort. Songs like, of course, A Hard Rain's Gonna Fall, Shelter from the Storm, Blowing in the Wind, you know, the big ones. Well, that's almost a third of Dylan's catalog, which makes him, and this is true, the musician most likely to mention the weather in his lyrics. That is a crazy fun fact, and if you love fun music history facts like that one, go to thecurrent.org/history. You'll find facts for every single day of the year. It is such a fun rabbit hole to go down. Before Bob Dylan, you heard Leve with Lover Girl and Tiger Blood, the new song from Houndmouth. New music on the way from Broken Social Scene and Harry Styles. Here's the latest from Lizzo. It's Happy to Be on The Current.

Can you hear the LCD sound system influence on that track? It's Ready Steady Go by Harry Styles on The Current. Before that, a couple of very gentle folk songs, Elliott Smith with Alameda and Praying for Your Downfall, that one by Jensen McRae. You also heard the new single from Lizzo, Happy to Be. I'm Gannon, happy to be hanging out with you here on the overnight shift, but I'm heading out. I'm saying farewell, passing things over to the morning show, which starts here in just about 10 minutes. Make sure to stick around. It's going to be a blast, as always, with the great Jill and Nil. But this is new music from Broken Social Scene to keep you company in the meantime. It's Only the Good I Keep on The Current.

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It's time to start your day.

It's The Current. Good morning. Welcome to Tuesday, July 7th. I'm Jill Riley, and you are here for the early morning edition of The Current's morning show and your early morning soundtrack. And just ahead, well, maybe it's a little too early on a Tuesday morning to think about whether you would use your powers for good or evil if you had all the money and the power in the world. But you can explore those thoughts with the Flaming Lips coming up just ahead. Also, music from Modest Mouse. They'll be coming to the Palace Theater this summer on their tour. And a reggae artist that Bob Marley called the Crown Prince of Reggae. It was somebody that Bob Marley really admired, and it was one of his favorites. Well, just last week, I checked in with Carrie

The Alexander of Bad Bad Hats ahead of their performance at Taste of Minnesota. And we talked about some things that Bad Bad Hats have coming down the line. But Carrie and Chris of Bad Bad Hats have been working with their friend who goes by the name Party Nails on a new project called Mega Sound. They're going to put out a full-length record in August. In fact, it'll be dropping August 7th. And then a week later, they're going to play a show at the Turf Club. Here's what Mega Sound sounds like. The new project from members of Bad Bad Hats. This one is called Supersize. It's new music on The Current.

0: quit. I didn't make it all the way through that.
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The Current, someone that Bob Marley called his favorite singer, Dennis Brown, who had a big hit in the UK reggae scene with Money in My Pocket. Dennis Brown, who Bob Marley called the crown prince of reggae, who had a huge influence and impact in the world of reggae. But outside of that, I mean, even John Darnielle of the Mountain Goats wrote a song for Dennis Brown from, gosh, what record was that for? Oh, The Sunset Tree, which was, you know, huge record for the Mountain Goats. Before that, Modest Mouse with Picking Dragons' Pockets, and that show at the Palace Theater that is August 13th as Modest Mouse will be here in support of the new record, An Eraser and a Maze. The Flaming Lips, of exploring the idea that, you know, if you had all the power in the world, what would you do with it? Would you do good things or would you do bad things? Maybe one can never know. 20 years ago, the Flaming Lips put out a record called At War with the Mystics. I'm Jill Riley. 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Well, actor Steve Carell is in a new series called Rooster. Now, Steve Carell, best known for his role in The Office, 40-year-old virgin, being the voice of Gru from the Despicable Me series. He's had a lot of roles, but he's in this new show called Rooster. And I mention that because the theme song is a new song from Michael Stipe, best known for being in R.E.M. And this is Michael Stipe's first new song in something like 3 years. And he made it with producer Andrew Watt. It's called I Played the Fool. It's not Everybody Plays the Fool. That's a different song. But this one is called I Played the Fool. And it's more new music on The Current.

The Current, the Lemon Twigs, with these words from their debut full-length record, came out in 2016, so 10 years ago, called Do Hollywood. Well, the Lemon Twigs put out a new record this year. It's called Look For Your Mind. Before that, a Swedish pop star, Licky Lee, with Lucky Again. Valerie June with Friendship. And that song features the Queen of Memphis Soul, a major figure in Memphis Soul music, Carla Thomas. Carla Thomas and Valerie June, along with the Stax Music Academy, recording a Pops Staples tune called Friendship. You are listening to The Current. Oh, on the subject of Carla Thomas, The Current presents Carla Thomas with Take Me to the River All-Stars Memphis Soul Review at the Parkway Theater July 19th. And you can enter for your chance to win a pair of passes to that show when you go to thecurrent.org/giveaways. Well, this indie rock band is from Pittsburgh, and they are called Feeble Little Horse. Here's what they sound like. Here's Rewind. It's more new music on The Current.

The current music from Vince Staples with White Flag. The new Vince Staples record is called Crybaby. Before that, Sharon Van Etten, but not as a solo artist, but as a band. Sharon Van Etten and the Attachment Theory with Afterlife. Also Radiohead, early aughts Radiohead with Knives Out from Amnesiac. And new music from the indie rock band Feeble Little Horse with Rewind. I'm Jill Riley. You're listening to The Current. And just ahead, you'll hear music from Phosphorescent. And also one of the new songs from Death Cab for Cutie. A Death Cab for Cutie track that was inspired by a toddler meltdown in Ben Gibbard's neighborhood. I can tell you more about that story coming up at 6 o'clock. But you are listening to The Current, where you hear songs from new records. You hear about when the shows are coming to town. And Death Cab for Cutie, well, they are kicking off their tour in Minneapolis this Friday night, playing a show at the Armory. And hey, heads up, we're going to broadcast that concert live on the air Friday night. 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Just another one of those special things that you get from this public media service, that you have access and just a little peek into the concert if you can't be at the Armory yourself. And by the way, you can find more information about upcoming concerts at thecurrent.org/giglist. But make sure you're listening later this morning at 8:30. We're going to do a little exploration into the basically the catalog of live recordings we have from Death Cab for Cutie when they've come into The Current studio or they've done various events with us. Well, right now, local music. Have you heard of Hip Hop High? Well, that is the nickname for a public charter school here in St. Paul called High School for Recording Arts. And this is one of the songs that they have churned out in recent times, and it's called Happiness. 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

Good morning. You're listening to The Current, The Current's morning show at 6:02 on this Tuesday, July 7th. Glad you're along for your morning sound check, and your morning sound check will continue shortly. Well, today in the Twin Cities, mostly sunny with a high in the upper 80s. There's a chance of some thunderstorms. Tonight, some of those thunderstorms have the potential to be severe. In fact, you can check out the Updraft weather blog and see what the NPR meteorologists have to say at nprnews.org. Right now, 68 in St. Paul. Well, coming up this morning, make sure you're listening at 8:30 as we're going to dip into our in-studio archive and highlight some Death Cab for Cutie in studios. And some of those live recordings are going to come from, let's see, we've got in studios to a micro show.

And just some great archived material from Death Cab for Cutie leading up to their concert this Friday night at the Armory. Death Cab for Cutie, they're kicking off their tour in Minneapolis. And here's a big heads up. We're going to be broadcasting that Death Cab for Cutie concert live on the air Friday night. So make sure that you have the Currents app downloaded for your smartphone if you must be away from your radio so that you can tune in to that live concert. And just another special, unique thing that you get when you listen to The Current. Well, your morning soundtrack continues with a band out of Nashville. Now, I know if you think Nashville, if you're like me, you think that there is a kind of an Americana or country kind of twang to the sound, but not this band. I would think more Coldplay when you think of this band. They're called In Color, and it's the new one called Headlights on The Current.

The Current, The Decemberists with Oh No. Before that, Ray with Nightingale Lane. That comes from Ray's new album, This Music May Contain Hope. Also, Minnesota's own Jeremy Messersmith in the mix with Miracles. And a new band out of Nashville. They're called In Color with the song Headlights. 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I'm Jill Riley. 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And this is going on throughout the summer into fall. The happy hour schedule is posted at thecurrent.org/happyhours. And one of the artists that will be welcoming to Minnesota, in fact, northern Minnesota, is Alex Lambert, who will be performing at Castle Danger Brewery in Two Harbors, so up on the North Shore. That one is Thursday, August 13th. Again, thecurrent.org/happyhours for more information. And this is new music from Alex Lambert with Shoot Me Down on The Current.

The Current, that's music from Noah Kahan with Doors. There's a deluxe version of the new Noah Kahan record out called The Great Divide, The Last of the Bugs. Again, that one is called Doors. Before that, Yola Tango with Beanbag Chair. That record came out, 20 years ago, 2006. I'm Not Afraid of You. Okay, the title is longer, but I can't say the full title. I mean, I could, but I probably shouldn't. Anyway, you can do a little Google search on that if you can't remember the name of it. But it is longer than that, I will put it that way. Some classic Foo Fighters from the self-titled records, going way back to the beginning of the Foo Fighters with I'll Stick Around. I'm Jill Riley, sticking around with you on this Tuesday morning for your morning soundtrack, which will continue shortly with a new one from the Mountain Goats. The first programming is supported by Visit St. Paul, celebrating the annual Rondo Days Festival, Saturday, July 18th. 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St. Paul knows how to celebrate. Well, the Lutesong Festival returns to Lutzen, Minnesota, with performances from Humbird, Polisa, David Huckfeld's Mystery Lights, and many more. In fact, it's happening this weekend, July 9th through the 12th, and you can enter for your chance to win a pair of festival passes to the Lutesong Festival. In fact, you can check out other giveaways as well. Go to thecurrent.org/giveaways to enter for your chance to win a pair of passes to an upcoming show. Well, the new song that we've been playing from the Mountain Goats has John Darniel of the Mountain Goats feeling inspired to, write a song from the perspective of Charlie Sheen. Yes, actor Charlie Sheen. From around, somewhere in the ballpark of, and I'm not just trying to make a major league reference there, but somewhere around the late 80s, early 90s, when Charlie Sheen may have been a bit on edge, he may have been having some feelings of paranoia in his life, especially after he watched a very graphic horror film that he was convinced was real. In fact, he thought the footage was so real that he perhaps was thinking that he had some kind of evidence of a crime that had been committed. And he really believed it. In fact, he reached out to the feds, and that story is told in this song from the Mountain Goats. It's called Charlie Sheen Reaches Out to the Feds. And again, it's from the point of view of Charlie Sheen. So how about on a Tuesday morning, let's put our let's put our feet in Charlie Sheen's shoes, perhaps. It's on The Current.

The Current, some classic sounds of the Rolling Stones, and Keith hitting that slide guitar, the title track to the 1969 record Let It Bleed. There's some great songs on that album like Gimme Shelter and You Can't Always Get What You Want. And if you want new music from the Rolling Stones, well, we'll get you what you need. The Rolling Stones' new album is coming out this Friday. The Rolling Stones returning with the new album Foreign Tongues. Well, the Rolling Stones and Jack White have something in common, because Jack White has a new record out on Friday as well, and it's called Frozen Charlotte. And you heard another new one from the forthcoming record called Dollar Bill. I'm Jill Riley. 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Well, later this summer, Alabama Shakes will be returning to the Twin Cities for two nights at Surly Brewing Festival Field. More information about upcoming concerts can be found anytime at thecurrent.org/giglist. And this is the new one from Alabama Shakes that we've been playing on The Current called American Dream.

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Good morning. You're listening to The Currents Morning Show on this Tuesday, July 7th. I'm Jill Riley. It's 7:03, and thank you for starting your day with your morning soundtrack on The Current. Your morning soundtrack that includes a look at the gig list calendar, and there are a lot of shows to tell you about this week. There are music festivals coming up this weekend. One of the big shows coming up on Friday night, iconic and influential indie rockers Death Cab for Cutie making their return to the Twin Cities. In fact, Death Cab for Cutie, they are kicking off their tour in Minneapolis on

0: Friday. And here's a big bonus. If you can't be at the Armory in person to see Death Cab for Cutie, you can hear the concert on The Current. We are going to broadcast that concert live. So that's a big heads up for your Friday night listening. And coming up at 8:30 this morning, we're going to take some time to dip into the archives of some great live recordings that we've made here at The Current when Death Cab for Cutie has stopped by. So listen for that at 8:30 as a big warm-up to Death Cab for Cutie returning to town. Today in Music History is coming up at 7:30. We're going to celebrate a Beatle birthday today. So all this and more as part of your Current morning show experience and your morning soundtrack. And your morning soundtrack includes new music and music discovery. And this is a new one from Jesse Ware with Automatic on The Current.
1: Do you know what you've got? You've got a perfect woman. She treats you right, keeps you satisfied. It's Automatic.

The current new music from Muse from the new record, The Wow Signal, that was Be With You. Going back in time to Shaft, Isaac Hayes with Do Your Thing. And I don't know about you, but whenever I hear the voice of Isaac Hayes, I can't not think of the character Chef from South Park. And Jesse Ware with something new, something very like soulful and disco inspired. It's called Automatic. 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I'm Jill Riley. 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It's The Current's gig list. Stay connected to concerts on air and anytime at thecurrent.org/gig list. All right, there are a lot of shows to tell you about on the concert calendar. We call it the gig list. There's some music festivals going on this weekend. But let's start with this evening. St. Paul singer-songwriter Thomas Stika playing at the White Squirrel Bar. Tomorrow, Father John Misty is back in town at the Palace Theater. Ziggy Marley will be at the Fillmore. And a rescheduled concert from an Australian band playing the hits at the Fitzgerald Theater. And I will tell you more about that coming up. Looking ahead to Friday, well, Death Cab for Cutie, they are kicking off their tour in Minneapolis. Jay Somm is opening that show. It's at the Armory. And hey, listen up. Here's some big news, a new development. Death Cab for Cutie, we're going to be broadcasting that show live from the Armory this Friday night on The Current. So make sure you're listening Friday night. And if you can't be in there in person, we're going to bring the concert to you on air and online and on The Current's app. In fact, we'll do some celebrating and warming up for Death Cab for Cutie later this morning on The Current, digging into the in-studio archives at 8:30. Well, I told you there were some big festivals. All right, so you got the Minnesota Country Club Festival coming up this weekend with the Red Clay Strays. Gosh, this lineup is just like jam-packed full of some pretty big names in the Americana world, like Charlie Crockett. Crockett is on the list. Let's see here. You also got Minnesota's own Trampled by Turtles. And so the inaugural Minnesota Country Club Festival this weekend on Harriet Island. The Lutesong Music Festival is going on, kicking off on Thursday, and that's up in northern Minnesota at Lutesen. And looking at my hometown, the Riversong Music Festival is happening in Hutchinson. You can find more information about upcoming concerts and festivals and just like make sure that you are up to date so you know what shows are coming up when you go to thecurrent.org/gig list. All right, well, one of the shows in town this week, Australian hitmakers The Church are going to be at the Fitzgerald Theater on Wednesday night. And this is a show that was supposed to happen last year. It was rescheduled to this week. And The Church come into the Fitzgerald Theater to celebrate decades of their hits. And one of those hits would be Reptile. You know, I think of Under the Milky Way when I think of The Church. But again, decades of hits. They are celebrating those big hits and singles at the Fitzgerald Theater. And here's Reptile from The Church for the gig list highlight on The Current.

The current Swedish pop star Robin with Talk to Me, a song where she makes reference to the album's title, Sextessential. Before that, you heard the music of The Hold Steady with Stuck Between Stations. Hey, Craig Finn, on the subject of The Hold Steady, you know, as I was rolling down the gig list calendar, I knew there was another show that I wanted to tell you about. It's Craig Finn and Patterson Hood of the Drive-By Truckers. They are teaming up for a show later this week at the Fitzgerald Theater. And you can find more information at thecurrent.org/giglist. Well, it's about that time. It is 7:30. And this is the time where we go back in time or we celebrate some birthdays. From milestones to memorable events, it's Today in Music History. On The Current's Morning Show. Well, today is July 7th. And today, celebrating a Beatle birthday. Ringo Starr is 86 today. Born Richard Starkey in 1940, the English musician, songwriter, and actor, drummer, of course, best known as the drummer for the Beatles. Well, Ringo also contributed to the band as a vocalist every now and then, singing lead on several Beatles songs, like With a Little Help from My Friends, Don't Pass Me By, Octopus's Garden. Ringo had a love for country music as well. I think one of my favorite Ringo moments is when the Beatles covered the song Act Naturally, originally by Buck Owens, but he's been drawn to that one when Ringo takes the lead on it. But Ringo Starr, 86 birthday candles, 86 years young. So when there's a Beatle birthday, going to take the opportunity. And another one that Ringo was well known for taking the lead on, that would be Yellow Submarine. Happy birthday to Ringo. And what would Ringo say? He would say peace and love today, for sure. It's on The Current. In the

The current Today's Music History highlight. Happy 86th birthday to Ringo Starr. Ringo, best known as a drummer in the Beatles, but every now and then he would take the lead vocal like Yellow Submarine. What's my favorite Ringo solo song? Well, thank you for asking. I mean, come on, it don't come easy. That's for me, it's a pretty easy answer. Ringo Starr, you know, he has been active, touring, and on the road. It was, at the end of the 1980s that he put together his revolving cast of musicians as the Ringo All-Star Band. And I had an opportunity to see them, it was about a decade or so ago. And I remember at the time it was like Steve Lukather from Toto and who else? Todd Rundgren was touring with Ringo at the time. The show was a little heavy on the Mr. I do remember that. When Ringo was out front, the energy was certainly felt. It's pretty cool that Ringo is still at it, still not just, you know, with the All-Star Band, but he's still making records and he's kind of really leaned into the country side of things. Just last year, Ringo Starr released the country album Look Up, which was produced and co-written by T-Bone Burnett. Today in music history, do you like to go deep into music history? I know, me too. You can go over to thecurrent.org/history to take a deeper dive, see who else has a birthday today, and some other notable events for this July 7th. 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

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More information about upcoming concerts? 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We know one of the big music news stories this year that we've been following, the new Phoebe Bridgers record that is coming. What started as secret pop-up shows and Phoebe Bridgers playing new music at those pop-up shows to announcing a tour and announcing a new record. And here we are, Phoebe Bridgers with the new song Lost Boys on The Current.

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You are listening to The Current, and welcome to Tuesday morning. Today's July 7th. It's 8:04. I'm Jill Riley, and you are starting your day with your morning soundtrack. And a morning soundtrack that will continue

shortly with a new band out of Australia. Today is going to be another hot day with a high in the upper 80s. There's a chance of some thunderstorms this evening, and some of those thunderstorms could be heavy in areas in Minnesota. So you can keep up with the weather when you check out the Updraft weather blog at mprnews.org. Well, here's some exciting news for you. Okay, legendary indie rockers Death Cab for Cutie. They're making their return to the Twin Cities this Friday evening. In fact, they are kicking off their tour in Minneapolis at the Armory. J-Som will open that show, and if you can't be there in person at the Armory, well, guess what? We're going to bring the concert to you. We are broadcasting the Death Cab for Cutie concert live on the radio Friday night on The Current, on your radio, online, and on the app. So there's a heads up for some Friday night listening for you. And to get you warmed up for the return of Death Cab for Cutie this weekend, we're going to take some time to dig into the in-studio archives. We're going to crack open the time capsule and revisit some memorable performances that Death Cab for Cutie that we've recorded with them at The Current over the years. We'll go back to a couple sessions from the past, even a micro show from 2018. So we'll highlight some of those live in studio performances starting at 8:30 this morning. All right, well, I said your morning soundtrack was going to continue with a new band out of Australia. In fact, this band was one of the bands that this past spring at South by Southwest created quite a buzz, especially being recognized by Rolling Stone as one of the really exciting bands to come out of South by Southwest. So the band Swap Meet, they're a new band out of Australia, and their debut full-length record is coming this month, and it's called Mount Zero, which is named after an actual place, an actual mountain in Australia. And this is Swap Meet with I Know, it's on The Current.

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the current Run DMC with My Adidas. Whatever shoe brand you're lacing up this morning on your way out the door, that could serve as the theme song. But that song really has a big significance in the history of hip-hop music, but not just like hip-hop music, but what led to brands and hip-hop artists coming together for endorsement deals. Really, that song, Run DMC, led them to an endorsement with Adidas, with the brand. And I think about the number of, athletes that have endorsement deals or, like folks that represent certain brands. I mean, whatever it may be. But I think of musicians that have maybe like a partnership or a shoe line. I remember Jay Maskus of Dinosaur Jr. did something with Converse. Billie Eilish has had, collaborations with, brand products. But that stuff really kind of goes back to when Run DMC apparently impressed the people at Adidas when they showed the impact they could have with a song like that. 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Hey, before that, the auto-tune stylings that have been added to the voice of Julian Casablancas, that new one from The Strokes, Going Shopping. And The Strokes, they're going to be in St. Paul a little later this month as the Minnesota Yacht Club returns to Harriet Island, July 17th through the 19th. You got Geese, you got Lord Huron, you got The Strokes, and many, many more. And you can enter for your chance to win a pair of weekend passes to the Minnesota Yacht Club Festival when you go to thecurrent.org/giveaways. I'm Jill Riley. 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Well, just ahead, I'm going to open up the vault. It's kind of like a time capsule. And we're going to dig into the in-studio archive to celebrate some of the great in-studio performances from the iconic and influential indie rockers Death Cab for Cutie. And why? Well, we're getting you warmed up for the return of Death Cab for Cutie to the Twin Cities. In fact, they are kicking off their tour Friday at the Armory in Minneapolis. And if you can't be there in person, we're going to bring that concert to you. Yes, we're going to be broadcasting the Death Cab for Cutie concert live from the Armory on Friday night. So you can listen on your radio, you can listen online. Make sure you have the app downloaded for your smartphone. But to get you warmed up, we're going to go back to some in-studio sessions, including a micro show moment that was really beautiful. So that is coming up just ahead. Stick around with The Current's Morning Show. This is new from Devin Gilfillian. The new album is called Time Will Tell. Here's Black Dog Rabbit Hole on The Current.

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2: 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That's Death Cab for Cutie, recorded live at Minnesota Public Radio during a micro show. So as you heard, in front of a studio audience, and that was Title and Registration, certainly a fan favorite from Death Cab for Cutie. Death Cab for Cutie playing Friday night at the Armory, kicking off their tour in Minneapolis for the new record, I Built You a Tower. The Current is broadcasting that concert live. And if you want to take a deeper dive into the in-studio archive and check out all the material and interviews with Death Cab for Cutie from over the years, well, it is archived for you at thecurrent.org. Now, as far as Friday night's concert goes, you know, if you can't be there in person at the Armory, like I said, The Current is going to broadcast that concert live on the radio, online, and make sure you have the app downloaded for your smartphone in case you got to do some running around, but you want to take that concert with you as well. Well, how about one more in-studio track from Death Cab for Cutie from the archives to get you warmed up for that Friday night concert? This one made its way onto the Live Current series as well, from Live Current Volume 12. 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

The current death cap for Cutie recorded live at The Current with Black Sun. That in-studio performance was about, it was about 10 years ago. And listening to these in-studio tracks from the archive at The Current of Death Cab for Cutie, it just makes me think of, I can compare it to flipping through a scrapbook of all of these great musical moments that you have helped make possible over the years to, you know, have the resources to record those kinds of in-studio performances, you know, from the engineers to the mix to, you know, the era when we started taking more video. And again, that hunger for new music discovery. I mean, there was that time when Black Sun was the new music discovery from Death Cab for Cutie. So we rolled through the archives this morning just to highlight some great in-studio moments from the past recorded at The Current. And this is all leading up to Death Cab for Cutie returning to Minneapolis Friday night at the Armory. And The Current is going to be broadcasting that concert live. Yes, you heard me right. Death Cab for Cutie live on The Current Friday night, live from the Armory. And again, all because of your support of this public media service. So thank you for that. Death Cab for Cutie kicking off their tour in Minneapolis in support of the brand new album, I Built You a Tower. Well, you are listening to The Current's morning show, continuing with some new music from Suki Waterhouse. Here's Back in Love on The Current.

0: The Current. That is a catchy song from Suki Waterhouse. Suki Waterhouse, not just known in the world of music, but in the world of Hollywood as well. That was Back in Love. You're listening to The Current's Morning Show. Jill and Zach with you today as Neil is on vacation this week. Zach, we're thinking about the coffee break. Coffee break is coming up at 9:30. This is how it works. If you're new to The Current's Morning Show, welcome. We're so glad you're here. But we give you an opportunity to participate in putting together a set of music each and every weekday morning on a different theme. And we get that rolling at 9:30. And everyone's welcome to join in with the brainstorm at thecurrent.org. We call it the 9:30 coffee break. And Zach, you feeling lucky?
1: Yeah, sure.
0: Punk,
1: yeah.
0: You feeling lucky?
1: Hey, make my day. It is the seventh day of the seventh month. And so today's coffee break, it's all about sevens. Super simple. It's your lucky number today. Maybe it's not your lucky number all the time, but we want to hear your seven songs for today's coffee break.
0: All right. Easy enough. And who knows? We might even get in seven songs. We'll see. We'll see how long they are. If they're all 7 minutes, that ain't going to work. But we'll do what we can. All right, you all go on over to thecurrent.org and let the brainstorm begin. 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And by Hopkins Center for the Arts, announcing its fall 2026 concert season. 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Well, if you are wondering what shows you want to see this week or what concerts are coming up or music festivals coming this summer, consult the gig list, because that's where you can go to make sure that you are up to date and that you know what shows are coming up so you can fill in your own concert calendar. 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Zach, what are you looking at for music news today?
1: All sorts of fun stuff. So we got some updates about some stuff that will be debuting, a new song on The Current from a popular, legendary, maybe even Irish rock band. That'll be happening later today. Plus some awesome details about the Bob Dylan show last night that you'll be able to read at thecurrent.org. We got music from the world of kind of a jazz and hip-hop fusion project. News about the Rolling Stones and Harry Styles, too.
0: All right, that's coming up just ahead. Well, right now, music from the band Metric, and they are currently on tour. It's like this whole Canadian superstar, like peak mid-aughts kind of tour going on, because it's Metric, it's Broken Social Scene, both of which have new albums, and the band Stars, which totally brings me back
1: to that
0: time period as well. The sad part, though, is that they don't have a Minnesota stop on that tour.
1: We're too close to Canada.
0: I guess so. It's too close to Canada. I think that's a t-shirt. The Metric's new record is Romanticize the Dive, and here's Time is a Bomb on The Current.

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1: What time is it?
0: Good morning. It's time to start your day.

0: Good morning. You are listening to The Current on this Tuesday, July 7th. And that means it is 7-7 if it's July 7th. It's your lucky day, especially if the number 7 has anything to do or a relation to luck for you. So we're going to get into the number 7. It has shown up in music more times than we have time to even play back all the songs for today's 9:30 coffee break. But you can come up with some songs that mention the number 7 at thecurrent.org, and everyone is welcome to be a coffee breaker.
1: I read the news.
0: All right, Zach, what is going on in music news today?
2: So we got some fun stuff coming for you today. Our pal Luke from the Current's digital team was out at the new Mystic Lake Amphitheater last night to catch Bob Dylan's performance, and his review of the show will be landing on our website later this morning. One notable aspect to get you excited about the review is that this is an early performance for two brand new members of Bob's band, guitarist Julian Laws and Joel Patterson. Both of those are they're kind of strong jazz background guys, respectively from New York and Chicago. Again, that'll be posting later today at thecurrent.org.
0: Yeah, Bob has been, like we're on a first-name basis.
2: Yeah, yeah.
0: He's been incorporating the jazz into his live performances. That's something that I learned when I saw him at Farm Aid.
2: Okay, cool.
0: So we'll have to see what Luke had to say about last night's show.
2: And more fun stuff coming up for you today on The Current. U2 is debuting a brand new song called Street of Dreams at noon today worldwide. You'll be able to hear it on The Current right at noon as well. The track is the first from a yet-to-be-announced album produced by Jackknife Lee, features some Spanish lyrics, and there's a video that was shot in Mexico City. It kind of follows up a couple of releases that they sort of surprise released earlier this year, Days of Ash and Easter Lily EPs. We got some fun news here from the world of touring music. Well, let's take a look at this. So the official Guinness World Record happened earlier this week for Mr. Harry Styles. His Together Together tour / residency at Wembley Stadium has hit a world record. This is the official Guinness World Record title. The longest residency by a musician at Wembley Stadium during a single run is 12 shows and was achieved by Harry Styles at Wembley Stadium in London on 4th of July, 2026. Kind of a fun date for that to wrap up.
0: It's a very specific record.
2: Yeah, totally.
0: Because it's not the longest residency ever. We know that artists have had pretty long residencies in places like Las Vegas, but I wondered if he wasn't hitting some kind of significant milestone with the way that he's doing this tour.
2: Yeah.
0: He spent time in Amsterdam, a long run of dates in London at Wembley Stadium. He's doing Madison Square Garden, and that, I mean, the amount of time that he's spending in New York, it's just kind of mind-blowing. So a Guinness Book of World Records record for Harry Styles,
2: yeah.
0: But it is so specific to that location, but it makes sense. And you know what, Harry Styles, I don't know, has anyone ever done this before?
2: I guess not, yeah.
0: Instead of touring the world and going city to city to city to city, he's just setting up shop in a limited amount of cities and having fans come to him.
2: It's certainly a new model, and it's one that's kind of in the discussion right now. In fact, Mick Jagger from the Rolling Stones kind of weighed in on it in a new interview that he was just doing related to their new album, Foreign Tongues, which drops on Friday. A bunch of colorful guest stars on this record, Paul McCartney, Robert Smith from The Cure, Red Hot Chili Peppers, Chad Smith, Steve Winwood, and the, you know, always loquacious Mick Jagger spilled the beans in an interview, basically saying, like, the band is planning a tour in 2027. He said, I'd love to tour this album. I can't wait to sing it. There's so many songs that we could do on stage. But then when the host asked him, you know, hey, you guys are getting up there in the years. Would you prefer to explore these popular residency touring models? You know, it might be more comfortable for you basically in your golden years. And
0: what did Mick have to say about that?
2: He goes, well, I'm kind of ambivalent about residencies personally because it makes it more expensive for people to come to a show. It costs twice as much because they have to travel. And then he jokes, I'm very comfortable moving around personally. I like to go places.
0: Yeah, a few years back, I spent the most money I ever spent on a concert ticket going to the Rolling Stones, and I'm going to keep that price to myself because I haven't shared it with very many people in my life, but it was a last-minute decision. I'm so glad I did it,
2: totally.
0: Though, and I will back that up, that Mick Jagger, he still moves like Jagger.
2: Oh, 100%.
0: Okay? I will leave it at that.
2: On and off stage, too.
0: Yes.
2: You always hear about him popping around all the hottest restaurants in town, every spot that they go on tour, so he still loves getting out out there on the road, mm-hmm. which I think is super cool at his age. One more story here. Robert Glasper and Terrence Martin have kind of made a name for themselves as musicians with jazz roots and sort of a deep vocabulary for the world of hip-hop. A few years ago, they teamed up with the modern jazz giant Kamasi Washington and the hip-hop producer Ninth Wonder, who's known for his soulful beats for the group Little Brother. And they formed a supergroup called Dinner Party. Their debut full-length album is now finally on the way. This album follows up like a pair of EPs that they released the last couple of years. This sort of groovy, mellow blend of jazz, R&B, and hip-hop, often with guest vocals from R&B singers. And Kamasi's sister, Amani Washington, designed the sort of bold and beautiful cover. It sort of looks like graffiti mixed with abstract art. And she's done this for some of Kamasi's previous projects and also for the Dinner Party, too. The album is slated for release on August 7th.
0: Okay, you know who they should invite to be part of their supergroup?
2: Yeah.
0: Bob Dylan.
2: Oh, that would be fun. Yeah, he's into jazz
0: right now. He's into this kind of thing. I don't know, guys.
2: Picturing him rapping on something.
0: He's like, I don't do supergroups anymore. Did the Traveling Wilburys. I'm good. Well, here's what Dinner Party sounds like to get you a little more familiar with those guys are making together. And this single is from a couple years ago. Yep. It's called Insane, featuring Aunt Clemens on The Current.

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0: 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You are listening to The Current. Jill and Zach with you. We're
1: Good
0: thinking
1: morning.
0: About today's coffee break. And Zach, you know, we love when numbers pop up in songs, but I mean, there's a particular number that pops up in songs where it could be an omen, it could be a sign, it could be lucky. We know that our favorite purple one, Prince, had a thing for the number 7. The number 7 is going to pop up in the coffee break. And why? Well, you just have to look at a calendar.
1: Yeah, it is the 7th day of the 7th month, which sort of sounds like the start of a spell. On the 7th day of the 7th month.
0: And the 7th sun took the 7th hand.
1: Exactly. I think there is kind of magical origins to the word 7. There's also like biblical stuff. Numerology is a whole study of the significance of numbers, but we're not getting that deep. Today, we just want to hear songs related to the number 7.
0: Great. And you know what? It could be... you could put 7 into 17.
1: I was going to say, yeah, are we opening that up?
0: 70 is cool. Let's do it.
1: Yeah, why not? The 70s, there's some songs about the 70s that we could play too. That'd be fun.
0: Yeah, I don't know. Too many rules.
1: Yeah.
0: And some days I'm a total stickler on the rules, so I really go back and forth on this. But we'll open it up for the number 7, and you can make your suggestion. The way that the coffee break works is that we throw out a topic, and you can help us put together a set of music to address the topic of the day. 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Hey, the Outlaw Festival is coming to our area this summer with Willie Nelson, the Avett Brothers, Sierra Hull, and more. And that's at Mystic Lake Amphitheater on August 19th. And you can enter for a chance to win a pair of tickets to that event when you go to thecurrent.org/giveaways. And I'm going to tell you right now, that giveaway page is juicy.
1: Oh, man.
0: Juicy. So check it out at thecurrent.org/giveaways, because the only way that you can win passes from The Current is to try, because if you don't enter, you're not going to win. See how that works?
1: Yep.
0: And then lucky number 7 doesn't mean anything. The new one from Sylvan Esso, new single called Hot Slob, and it's on The Current.

0: The Current, that is Cold War Kids with We Used to Vacation, and before that, Gigi Perez with Chemistry. Well, look at that. I hope you have your beverage ready, because I swear, Zach, we blinked our eyes and 7 minutes went by, and now it is time to get into the coffee break, the 9:30 coffee break, where we throw out a topic, you help us put together a set of music to address the topic of the day.
1: Just a little pour, 7 ounces of coffee today for today's coffee break on the 7th day of the 7th month of the year. We are looking for songs that feature the word 7 in the title. I've also seen some suggestions for band names with 7 in the name. We're kind of sort of loosening the rules up today. Just throw a good suggestion and it might get played. Coffeebreakpostthecurrent.org.
0: I don't have the strength today to just have all these rules.
1: Yep, totally.
0: We can have a topic with some guidelines. But there is something that you said, Zach, that I think is good to point out.
1: Yeah.
0: It can be the numeral 7. Or spelled out as the word 7. So think about that too if you've just been thinking about the numeral 7. So we're going to get to your 7, your lucky number 7 for today's coffee break. And you know what? If I would stop talking, maybe we could get into it and see if we can get 7 Ooh. Songs into this coffee break. And I think we should like start with kind of a weirdo psychedelic classic.
1: I love this one. And it mentions ice cream, just like our coffee break yesterday.
0: All right. So, yeah, that's a good transition. We're going to go from ice cream yesterday to 7 today. And, hey, depending on what you have going on right now, maybe the coffee is not your beverage of choice,
1: Ooh.
0: But 7 and 7 is. Here's Love on The Current.

0: sea shanties for today's coffee break. No, not quite. Seven Seas of Rye from Queen, from the album Queen 2. And, you know, if we can fit a Queen track into a coffee break.
1: Got to.
0: It's all that more sweeter. The Clash, The Magnificent Seven, Flogging Molly with Seven Deadly Sins, and Love with Seven and Seven is the number of the day. The number of the day. I feel like Sesame Street right
1: yeah,
0: now.
1: Yeah, absolutely. Mm-hmm. It's we're learning how to count along with the coffee break today. Well, really just to one number, and that's seven. It's the seventh day of the seventh month. That's the taste. Coffee break theme. Thank you for all of your great seven song suggestions so far. And we're going to try to maybe get to seven of them at least today.
0: Yeah, we'll see what we can do. Yeah. You know, there's a popular one from Pixies that popped up at thecurrent.org.
1: This one, I remember, like, you know, riding in my parents' car when I was a really little kid and, like, trying to count along to this song and also Gone Daddy Gone by Violent Femmes. So, you know, teaching young Zach how to count, the Pixies and the Violent Femmes were.
0: Oh, that's very good. I just picture a small child, like, if the
1: God is seven!
0: Seven! All right, here's Monkey Gone to Heaven for the seven coffee break on The Current.

0: 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You know, Zach, you mentioned that there's a particular decade that would work for today's coffee break. And not the decade where the music was made, but the decade that is mentioned.
1: Mike Watt there with a little help from Eddie Vedder, shouting out and also maybe talking down about the 70s, against the 70s, the name in that one.
0: Yeah. I was asking my aunt just this past weekend, I was like, what was it like in like 19? Oh, I was asking her about 1976. I'm like, what did you guys do July 4th, 1976?
1: Oh, yeah.
0: You know,
1: leading
0: up, yeah, exactly, to 4th of July weekend. And she goes, I don't really remember anything spectacular about it. She's like, you know, we were at a time where, you know, people were coming back from the Vietnam War, and some of those people went to find themselves and they never really found it. And then they didn't come back.
1: Oh,
0: and, you
1: yeah,
0: know, like,
1: yeah, totally.
0: So she was kind of talking about like kind of just trying to get through that time period. But then I've talked to other adults in my life that had quite a bit of fun during the 1970s. So it's all about the experience, whether you're for or against the 70s. The number seven is the number of the day for today's coffee break. And we're going to get to one more song coming up in just a minute. 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Westopolis offers dining, attractions, and outdoor adventures just minutes from downtown Minneapolis. Additional visitors information at westopolis.org. Westopolis, Minnesota's sweet spot. 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The performance features Alec Owensworth performing piano and vocal arrangements. More information at thecedar.org. 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Zach, what do you have coming up today?
1: Oh, man, chock full of stuff on the show today. So at 11 o'clock, your song of the day from the cellist Kelsey Liu. And then at noon, we're going to be debuting a brand new song from U2. And then at 1 o'clock, working on a very special guest for you for the gig list who's got a show in town tonight.
0: Yeah, you're not going to want to miss it. But let us make sure that things are going to fall into place.
1: Exactly.
0: Because we don't want to get you excited and then, oh, and then it's not going to happen. But we hope that it does. And I hope that it does too, Zach, because I might have to run home and grab something for this particular person to autograph.
1: Oh.
0: Hey, I have a dream and it's all about a 7-day weekend.
1: Oh, that sounds like fun.
0: Because that would be every day. Today is July 7th. It is 7-7. So the number 7 is the focus. Here's Elvis Costello.
1: Yeah.
0: Together with Jimmy Cliff.
1: Super cool pairing, kind of just like a weird little curio from Elvis's catalog. And Jimmy Cliff, a great reggae star.
0: Yeah, so 7-day weekend, and it's on The Current.

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I wore that 7 seconds t-shirt that I had until the moth holes got bigger than the holes for the arms. Man, what a great band, a really innovative group in the history of hardcore, really brought a sort of positivity and a melodicism to that 80s hardcore scene 7 seconds did, and you hear it on songs like that one. A song about unity of all races and creeds, Walk Together, Rock Together from 7 seconds, closing out our 7 songs coffee break for today. Thank you all for all of your great suggestions for today on the 7th day of the 7th month. You can see all the songs that we played, more than 7, fit into today's coffee break on the post at thecurrent.org. This hour on The Current, we'll have a chance to bring you some awesome tunes, new stuff from Ray and Brandon Flowers, bringing you a brand new country track, The Killers frontman trying out a new sound. We'll check out the Revivalists, M.T. Jones, and Gorillaz, and then your song of the day coming up just after 11 o'clock from Kelsey Liu. We got a new U2 song debuting at noon, and more great stuff for you on the way today. Getting us started with Joby Riccio, who was one of the stars of The Current's Summer Happy Hour series, and all of a sudden we got another happy hour coming up for you next Thursday, so not this one, but the next, the 16th, back to Surly Brewing Co. for this one, featuring Girl Tones. You can find out more about the series, thecurrent.org/happyhour. And see some photos while you're up there of Joby Riccio's great performance from earlier this year. 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
1: One, two, three, four.
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That's music from Gorillaz on the Current, a loving tribute to the memory of Damon Albarn and Jamie Hewlett's fathers, who they lost during the making of The Mountain. That was Orange County. Before that, The Beths' Straight Line was a lie. From their latest, you heard The Bottle Let Me Down, classic country drinking tale from Merle Haggard, and Love of the Song, Joey Riccio, kind of touching on some similar themes from the emerging Nashville artist originally from Colorado. Speaking of country music, up next we're going to get Brandon Flowers of The Killers' take on the genre. 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Well, he's best known for kind of, you know, catchy synth rock in the vein of maybe some post-punky influences of his, but Brandon Flowers grew up listening to country music in the small town in the Southwest that he grew up in. His grandparents were super into country. I think he even sang some country music once upon a time, so the music really is in his blood. He says, you know, I've always loved rock and roll, but I also want to try lending my voice to country, and this new record that he's going to be pursuing this new sound on, it's called Thrasher, coming out later this summer. This is Plan. New Brandon Flowers on the Current.

She'll be all right. No riding shining armored knight. She will save herself this time. And in fact, tonight, she did confirm. The cold never lasts, my darling. It just teaches the heart how to...

That's music from Ray on the Current. Hans Zimmer providing the orchestral score on that one from our cinematic new album, This Music May Contain Hope. Before that, you heard YOLO with Future Enemies, and you also heard Rufus Wainwright, Cigarettes and Chocolate Milk, Plans from Brandon Flower's new album, Thrasher, on the way later this summer, featuring some country sounds from the Killers frontman. That was called, like I said, Plans. In just a second, we'll hear some local sounds from She's Green, a new one from their forthcoming record, Swallowtail. We get support from Fairview, home to Fairview East Bank University Hospital, ranked the number one hospital in the Twin Cities by U.S. News and World Report in 2025. 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This one from She's Green, a local band that is gaining some real national rep thanks to their awesome blend of shoegaze and other indie styles. This one's called Paper Thin, the new record Swallowtail. It's on the Current.

Beautiful sounds from Big Star on The Current from Radio City. I'm in Love with a Girl from 1974. The Revivalists before that, Heartstop, their new record's out now, Get It Honest. You heard Sharon Jones and the Dap Kings, 100 Days, 100 Nights, and a new locals track from She's Green. That one from their new record, Swallowtail. It was Paper Thin. Your song of the day coming up in just a couple of minutes here. The song of the day this time from the virtuoso violinist, or excuse me, cellist, Kelsey Liu. Some cool sounds for you coming up just after 11 o'clock, and some soulful sounds from MT Jones before that. 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And the gig list at thecurrent.org is a great resource for live music fans around the Twin Cities and around the state of Minnesota. You can find a bunch of cool shows listed there. All the shows happening on any given night, you can see them listed on one easy-to-read blog post right there on the main page at thecurrent.org. MT Jones is an artist from Liverpool who is was previously teamed up with a guy named Jalen Naganda, a new kind of emerging soul star in the Daptone label. The two of them collaborated while Jalen was living in the Liverpool area. MT Jones has kind of a psychedelic soul, early 70s sound to him on this record, Joy. This is I Don't Understand, and it's on The Current.

This is The Current. Amplifying independent artists since 2005 with the best authentic new music alongside the influences that inspired it. Music made possible by member support. The Current. Do, do, do.

Florence and the Machine on the current Delilah. Before that, you heard The Head and the Heart and MC Jones kicking off that block of tunes with I Don't Understand. Zach McCormick here with you. Thank you for checking out the current. In just about an hour, we will be debuting, along with a lot of other places around the world, U2's brand new song, Street of Dreams. This one arriving hot on the heels of a couple of surprise released EPs this spring. Features some Spanish lyrics. It'll be landing again just after noon. Sharing that with you on the current. We're also working on an awesome special guest for you around 1 o'clock for the gig list. And until then, some great music on the way this hour. New stuff from the local scene from Mason Jennings. Mike D, former Beastie Boy, back with a brand new track. We'll check out music from our happy hour artist that's going to be coming to town next week, playing at Surly Brewing Co. on Thursday, Girl Tones. We'll hear something from Ice Age for some Danish punk rock. And we'll hear some new Casey Musgraves as well, with a song referencing Mexico. All on the way this hour, but first, let's get started with your song of the day, which today comes from an artist by the name of Kelsey Liu. Kelsey Liu is a very talented, classically trained cellist, orchestral musician that has worked orchestral pop type of space over the years. Signed to the Dirty Hit label, they released a critically acclaimed and much beloved album in 2019 called Blood, and are sort of finally able to release a new record. Their sophomore release called So Help Me God just came out earlier this summer in June, co-produced by Kelsey Liu themselves, as well as Jack Antonoff and Yves Rossman. This record also features contributions from Sampha and Kamasi Washington, Kim Gordon of Sonic Youth helping out on this album. This really cool sound that would probably be up your alley if you like Fiona Apple, if you like sort of the jazzy blend of stuff that you're hearing on maybe some of the Kim Gordon records from over the years. And then also maybe some Kate Bush influences thrown in there as well. Cutting Off the Head of the Ghost is the name of your song of the day from Kelsey Liu. You can stream it and download it for one day only at thecurrent.org. And we'll bring you an awesome new track tomorrow.

New stuff from Casey Musgraves on The Current, trying out a little Latin flavor. Mexico honey, middle of nowhere. She grew up in Texas, right close to the Mexican border, loved Mexican music growing up, trying to incorporate a little bit of that influence into her own sound. Before that, Rod Stewart, prominently featuring the mandolin. It's not only in the title, it's also all over the track, Mandolin Wind, from his solo album, Every Picture Tells a Story, kind of a classic from his era with the Faces in the early 70s. Hayley Williams, Parachute, following up Kelsey Lou. That was your song of the day from the artist. Cutting Off the Head of a Ghost is the name of the tune from their new album, So Help Me God. Stream that one and download it at thecurrent.org as part of the Song of the Day feature. 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We also get support from Hennepin Arts, presenting Grammy Award winner Lyle Lovett, performing July 14th at the Historic State Theater alongside his small-large band configuration. Engineered to bridge the gap between his grand big band spectacles and intimate acoustic showcases, hennepinarts.org. Danish punk rock on the way here from a band called Ice Age, who have been active since the early 20-teens. They got started when they were just teenagers themselves. Latest albums called For Love of Grace and The Hereafter. Always a band that kind of was interested in blending different sounds into punk rock, too. Sometimes some sort of 70s kind of classic rock sounds. Sometimes a little, you know, frosty post-punk in there. It's all on this new record. This one's called Ember. It's Ice Age on The Current.

Jenny Lewis on The Current, Cherry Baby. Before that, you heard Friends Again, a new track from Baby Rose featuring Leon Thomas. Both of those young stars in the world of R&B, but with kind of old musical souls throwing back to previous eras of soul and R&B music. Looking after number one from the Boomtown Rats, the Irish new wave power pop band there from, 1977 is when the self-titled dropped. Ice Age, that one was following up. Ice Age Ember from their new album For Love of Grace and the Hereafter. New stuff on the way from Mike D of Beastie Boys in just a second. We get support on The Current from M Health Fairview. 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Heads up that you can win some tickets at thecurrent.org. The Minnesota Yacht Club Festival returns to Harriet Island just a couple of weeks, July 17th through 19th. Awesome performances all up and down this lineup. You'll be able to see Geese, Lord Huron, The Strokes, so many more, including some local favorites like Semisonic as well. Enter for your chance to win a pair of tickets to this event and honestly a whole bunch of other awesome shows available right now at thecurrent.org/giveaways. In about 30 minutes, we are going to be debuting a brand new track from U2 on the airwaves. The new song is called Street of Dreams, globally debuting at noon today. We'll be excited to share that one with you in a few minutes. Bono trying out his Spanish language lyrics again. It should be really fun to check out. First, we're going to hear this one from Mike D, the former Beastie Boy, back with a new project. It's sort of the first from a Beastie Boy in the wake of the breakup of the group following Adam Yauch's passing. Mike D teaming up with two of his sons and some kind of cool musicians from the world of kind of like experimental noise rock to form this new group. This one's called Switch Up. It's new music on The Current.

That's the sister duo Girl Tones from Kentucky. The song called A Volcano, their big breakout single, and they're going to be joining us for a show. The Summer Happy Hour series continues Thursday, July 16th. That's a week from Thursday at Surly Brewing Co. I'll be spinning some vinyl ahead of Girl Tones' set. Man, I'm looking forward to that. Going to pull out a bunch of my punk records from 4 to 6 p.m. And then at 6 o'clock, Girl Tones kicking off at Surly Brewing Co. You can find out more about the whole Happy Hour series. These awesome shows free to the public at thecurrent.org/happyhours. Before that, local punk rock sounds from Babes in Toyland, He's My Thing. You heard The Roots with Game Theory featuring Malik B, a longtime MC associated with The Roots, sometimes full-time member, sometimes doing his own thing. And getting us started there, Mike D, new stuff from the Beastie Boy, that was Switch Up. In just a second, new Mason Jennings, and then a few minutes after that, debuting a brand new track from U2. In just a couple of minutes here, the new song is called The Street of Dreams, a worldwide debut coming up at noon. The Current will have that for you in just a minute. 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And you can use your smart speaker to play The Current. 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And the gig list at thecurrent.org is your nightly concert calendar. This is a great resource for live music fans around the Twin Cities to make sure that they're in the know about any particular show that might be happening on any given night. Plus, we've even got some outstate shows on there from time to time. Mr. Thomas Stika, another star from the Current Summer Happy Hour series, performing at the White Squirrel tonight. And Mike Campbell and the Dirty Knobs, member of the Heartbreakers band, in town tonight at Pantages. Music on the way from Mason Jennings, and then we'll have that brand new track from U2 debuting for you just a couple of minutes after that. Mason Jennings releasing this new album, Dark Wings, with kind of a live in the studio feel is how they got to recording this one. His first record with a full live band behind him in a little while. Say goodbye to the ground. It's new music.

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Amplifying independent artists since 2005 with the best authentic new music alongside the influences that inspired it. 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The Current.

Music from Hermanos Gutierrez on the current. The Ecuadorian and Swiss sibling duo has a new album called Los Ojos del Condor due out later this year. Again, produced by Dan Orbach of the Black Keys, released on his Easy Eye Sound label. Before that, you heard Flock of Dimes, Long After Midnight, and Mason Jennings with Say Goodbye to the Ground. Zach McCormick here with you. Thanks so much for tuning in to the current. This hour, a bunch of great stuff on the way, including a brand new track from the Avalanches with a song that could be the song of the summer. We'll also hear something brand new from Bridget Calls Me Baby's latest album as well. New stuff from Jack White, whose new record drops on Friday. New Dua Sole, classic sounds from Nico Case, and many more. Some Pixies on the way this hour. It's all happening on the current. But without further ado, it is time to debut this brand new song from U2, the legendary Irish rock band, back with a new track today, and it's signaling a new album, their first in 9 years, due for release later this year. The new song is called Street of Dreams, and it finds Bono practicing his Spanish once again. The music video for this song is really cool, too. It was shot in Mexico City back in May. They were there for some stuff kind of related to World Cup festivities, played a show kind of out there in the streets, drove around the city in a cool customized bus, but then some inclement weather came up, and they were forced to shelter inside a friendly family's house. They got some great footage performing on their balcony as well. This new song is going to be out today on streamers, etc. We look forward to sharing more awesome new music with you in the future here on The Current and elsewhere. This one from U2, it's Street of Dreams, brand new song debuting today. You're hearing it here on The Current.

You just heard a brand new track from U2 debuting for the first time on The Current. The new song is called Street of Dreams, leads off a new record yet to be announced, but hopefully due out later this year. U2's first in 9 years. So exciting to be able to share new music from the legendary rock band. Thank you for joining us on The Current for checking out that brand new track. And always make sure that you're tuning in on Thursday nights to our Thursday night listening party where we preview more awesome new music. Local sounds on the way here from Bear. This one's called Good Real. It's back to the tunes on The Current.

Local sounds from Dua Sale on the current I Do of Earth and Wires is the name of their new record. That one prominently featuring some influence, some sort of creative guidance from Bon Iver, longtime friend and collaborator with Dua Sale. Before that, throwing it back to 1987, that's when the debut self-titled album from the, moniker, the alter ego Buster Poindexter came out. On this day, back in 1987, Buster Poindexter is the pseudonym of David Johansen, the former frontman of the New York Dolls, who had started to explore this sort of alter ego at a club in New York City that he was performing at. He basically would sometimes perform under the name Buster Poindexter because he didn't want people to expect to hear New York Dolls songs or his solo material before that. And so he started kind of woodshedding on this sort of classic lounge type jazz type persona with Buster Poindexter, ended up developing a really cool band with a really great sort of acumen for this style, in they called themselves the Banshees of Blue, backing him up as well. And it was one of those things that just continued to grow in popularity until they landed a debut album. Really cool stuff all over this. Hot, a song originally written by a Caribbean artist that went under the name of Arrow, recorded in something like 1982, Buster Poindexter very much popularizing that tune, and it ended up being used in the 1986 World Cup, which is kind of fun to be able to play it right now when we are, in World Cup times around here as well. This Buster Poindexter record, a bunch of really cool guest stars all over it, including Mrs. Bruce Springsteen herself, Patti Ciafea, on this record, a bunch of great horn players all over it, up and down as well. Just really fun vibes, silly, campy, almost in the sort of musical tradition of like a Louis Armstrong, Louis Jordan type. There's jokes, but they're not like, the music isn't joking. It's very, very much like an affectionate tribute to a style of music that can be really silly and fun. So David Johansen, always loved all of his stuff, but that Buster Poindexter record is really something, especially if you, have gone past the New York Dolls and are looking for something else. And if you like learning about album anniversaries like this, artist birthdays, make sure you're checking out Today in Music History at thecurrent.org. Before the Buster, we heard from Bear from the local scene. That was Good Real. And then starting us out this hour, a brand new track from the legendary Irish rockers U2, Street of Dreams. We debuted that one for you for the first time ever today on The Current. They have a new album on the way later this year, and we'll play more stuff from that for you as soon as we get it. 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Heads up that you have a chance to win some cool tickets at thecurrent.org. We are proud to present Carla Thomas with Take Me to the River All-Star Memphis Soul Review. This is a tour coming to the Parkway Theater on July 19th. You can enter for a chance to see this living legend of soul music with a pair of tickets at thecurrent.org/giveaways. Bunch of other super cool shows coming up there, including Minnesota Yacht Club Festival tickets. On the way, a new one from Bridget Calls Me Baby, who dropped their new album earlier this year called Irreversible. This is I Can Take the Sun Out of the Sky. It's on The Current.

Jazzy sounds from Robert Glasper on The Current. That one over featuring the vocalist Yebba from his Keys to the City Volume 1 release. Robert Glasper, a guy sort of in the same realm of other great jazz players like Terrence Martin and Kamasi Washington. These jazz, really talented modern jazz players that are really conversant in the worlds of hip-hop and R&B as well. They actually all teamed up for a supergroup called Dinner Party along with Ninth Wonder, a fantastic hip-hop producer who's known for his beats for the group Little Brother, among a bunch of other projects over the years. There's a new Dinner Party album coming out on August 7th. In fact, it's their sort of debut project for the group, or debut full-length anyway. They've had some EPs out there as well. So if you dig that Robert Glasper sound, check out Dinner Party as well. Before that, Jack White releasing his new album on Friday. Frozen Charlotte is the name of the new record. Derecho Demonico on that one. Nico Case with This Tornado Loves You and I Can Take the Sun Out of the Sky. That's a brand new song from Bridget Calls Me Baby from their new album Irreversible on The Current. We get support from the University of Minnesota using artificial intelligence to detect cancer early. 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Music on the way now from Bunny Blood from the local scene. Also want to let you know that we'll have an opportunity to chat with Mike Campbell in the 1 o'clock hour today, the legendary guitar player, longtime foil for Tom Petty in the Heartbreakers, who's worked with so many other fantastic artists over the years, everybody from Fleetwood Mac to Don Henley to so many others. We'll be hopefully chatting with him sometime in the 1 o'clock hour, so stay tuned for that as well. New one from Bunny Blood, Can You Come Home? It's local music on The Current.

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Tom Waits wrote that lovely tune from Heart Attack and Vine 1980 for his future wife, Kathleen Brennan. He joked in an interview around the time that the song was released, "I never thought I would catch myself saying sha-la-la in a song. This is my first experiment with sha-la-la. But you know who really likes a good sha-la-la? Mr. Bruce Springsteen did great work with Jersey Girl as well over the years." Holly Humberstone before that with Beauty Pageant, a new song from the British singer-songwriter's Cruel World record. You heard Pixies with Debaser, Bunny Blood with Can You Come Home. In just a second, a new track from the Avalanches, and then around 1:30, we're going to be joined on air by guitar legend Mike Campbell, known for his work in the Heartbreakers and a ton of other awesome groups. We'll be chatting with him about his show tonight at the Pantages and more. We get support on The Current tonight from Health Partners. Excuse me. 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It's right there on the homepage. Music on the way here from the Avalanches, teaming up once again with Jamie XX, who they did some great work with over the years, including that super fun song All You Children from last year. The Australian sample wizards back with this one every single weekend. It's on The Current.

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Ray LaMontagne on The Current. You Are the Best Thing. Some soulful sounds from his record Gossip in the Grain. Before that, you heard The Hang Ups, Local Sounds, It's All True on The Current from back in 2003, and The Avalanches, Every Single Weekend, that one featuring Jamie XX, a frequent collaborator of the Australian Sample Wizards over the years. Zach McCormick here with you. Normally we start at 1 o'clock with the gig list, but we're delaying things just slightly so we have a chance to talk to Mike Campbell, the guitar player legend from the Heartbreakers, co-wrote many of your favorite Tom Petty songs over the years, and has been a in-demand guitarist for all sorts of fantastic groups over the years as well, including Fleetwood Mac and many, many more. We'll be chatting with Mike about his show at the Pantages Theater tonight around 1:30 today, so stay tuned for that. The gig list happening just a little later today on The Current. Starting off this hour, music from a group of Yinzers, that's Pittsburgh Yinz. Feeble Little Horse is the name of this band. Bit Not is the name of the new record, which finds them kind of incorporating some electronic music influences that some of their members have been exploring in their outside time from the band. This one's called The Rewind. It's new music on The Current.

Kesha's Culpepper on The Current, that one after me, one of the first songs that we ever heard from the Gulf Coast country and soul artist, that one from his Act One debut. Before that, you heard Johnny Blue Skies in the Dark Clouds. That's the new moniker of Sturgill Simpson. He's been performing under that for the last couple of years. Released a new album earlier this year called Mutiny After Midnight that finds him kind of inhabiting his groovy country zone that you might have heard on his Sound and Fury record before that. That is a sweet spot for Sturgill Simpson's music for yours truly. Before that, Feeble Little Horse indie rock from Pittsburgh, that was Rewind. We get support on The Current from the Minnesota Department of Public Safety's Drive Sober, Drive Smart campaign. Driving impaired can lead to costly fines or worse. There is extra enforcement now on Minnesota roads. Message from the Minnesota Department of Public Safety. In a few minutes here, coming up just after 1:30, we are going to be doing the gig list tonight, talking to Mike Campbell, the legendary guitar player, co-leader of the Tom Petty and the Heartbreakers band, and just a fantastic guy who's been involved in so many bands that you love over the years, including Fleetwood Mac and many others. We'll be talking about his band, The Dirty Knobs, show tonight at the Pantages Theater, their new album, Mission of Mercy, and more. It's all on the way in a few minutes here on The Current. Before then, back to the tunes, a new one from Steve Lacy, the R&B artist long associated with the group The Internet, back with a new solo record, which is called Oh Yeah. This one features his typical mixture of kind of psychedelic R&B sounds, a little indie as well. It's The Feeling, Steve Lacy on The Current.

0: Start your day with The Current, weekday mornings from 5 to 10. It's morning radio for music lovers. The inaugural Minnesota Country Club Festival is this weekend in St. Paul, with a lineup including Charlie Crockett, Jesse Wells, and Minnesota's own Trampled by Turtles. 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
1: It's music from Joe, that's spelled D-J-O on the current. 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It's all on the current. Zach McCormick here. It is about time for the gig list, and we are joined by Mike Campbell in studio today. He's got a show with the Dirty Knobs performing tonight at the Pantages Theater. We'll talk about his new album, Mission of Mercy, and more.
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3: Or Rodrigo.
1: It's Olivia Rodrigo. Yeah, exactly. Wow. Mike, thank you so much for joining us in the studio today. A rock legend, Mike Campbell. You might know his work from Tom Petty and the Heartbreakers, where you were one of Tom Petty's longtime collaborators since the start, but also so many other bands over the years. Fleetwood Mac, many, many projects. If it was a great guitar album during the 1980s, there's a decent chance that Mike was playing on it, among many others. And he has a new album out with his group, the Dirty Knobs. They're playing tonight at the Pantages Theater, and the new record is called Mission of Mercy. So let's talk a little bit about the Dirty Knobs. Mike, this is a group that you formed way back in the year 2000 or something like that, right? What were your original goals for the band back then, and how have they sort of changed over the years as you've navigated the different changes in your career?
3: Yeah, the Dirty Knobs started organically like 20, 25 years ago.
1: Yeah.
3: In the studio, in my studio, where I was writing songs, and I needed a band to record them with me, and the Heartbreakers were on a break. So we started out just recording things, and then we thought, well, this sounds pretty good. Let's go play some clubs. And then it turned into a band, and I always figured if something happened, if the Heartbreakers retired or whatever, that this is what I'd do, and now here I am.
1: Still lead the project all these years later, and it's cool that the band has sort of changed lineups over the years a little bit, too. You're back with Steve Ferrone now from the Heartbreakers. He rejoined the band, it was like a couple years ago or something like that. Has it been great having him back in the fold over the last couple?
3: Oh, yeah, Steve Ferrone.
1: Excuse me.
3: Yes, he is he's a beast.
1: Yeah.
3: he was with the Heartbreakers. I got him in the Heartbreakers when we needed a drummer back in the day, and we've always been close friends, and when I got this project, he said, can I play? I said, yeah, you could be in the band, so he's in the group now.
1: That's fantastic. Yeah. And we're talking a little bit, too, about your new album, Mission of Mercy, which just came out mid-June. The new record's got Steve on it, a bunch of other players. I love that there's also some guest stars on here. Kate Pearson, B-52s. You got Morgan Stapleton. You've done a bunch of work and shows with Chris over the years, too, so that's a fun combo to have on this record. What was it like getting those folks involved in the recording of this album?
3: It was exciting. I mean, on every album, I've had an opportunity to have a guest come on. And on this record, I had this song, Bongo Mania, which is just a burst of adrenaline.
1: Super fun song, yeah.
3: And I finished it, and I thought, God, you know, this reminds me of the B-52s, who I really liked. Wouldn't it be great if I could get Kate Pearson? Never happened.
1: Yeah.
3: So I called the office, and they called her, and she called me and said, yeah, send me the tape, and I'll put some stuff on it. And boy, did she. She made the song twice as good, and I'm forever grateful to Kate for that.
1: Yeah. And that's cool, too, because I was reading through Steve's discography over the years just to kind of figure out what all the different records he's played on in addition to yours. And he was on a B-52's record back in the day, too. So
3: I didn't know that.
1: Yeah, kind of a fun little repairing there over
3: there
1: the years.
3: Oh, yeah.
1: Bongo Mania, I think, is a great example of how this record and, you know, all of your songs over the years really mix this kind of like sense of humor and irreverence. But there's also really serious songs on this album, too, like Let Me Back in My Dream, Armageddon feels like social commentary. How do you balance those two sides of your personality? You're clearly a guy that likes to laugh and have fun, but also there's a serious side too.
3: Well, I don't really try to balance it.
1: Yeah.
3: If you're working on songs and you do like four depressing songs, it's like, hey, I want to cheer things up a little bit. So you don't really try to balance it.
1: Yeah.
3: If you're working on songs and you do like four de-

0: Vicious Hangover being one that's got kind of like a wink and a nod to it. It's always been part of the Dirty Knobs career, you know, right down to the name over the years too. So for those that haven't caught the Dirty Knobs as a live band, maybe they saw you with Petty back in the day. Talk about how your group performs, what mix of songs you perform live for the uninitiated folks who might be coming to your show for the first time tonight at the Pantages.
1: Yeah, well, that's a good question. The Dirty Knobs, it's like the title of this new album. We're on a mission of mercy, and our mission is to take people's minds off the wicked world for a couple of hours and have a rock and roll soul healing party. And that's what we do. You know, we try to bring joy and escape and fun and all those things, inspiration hopefully, to the room, and we share it together. You know, they come and I show up and we have this interaction. And the world goes away, and we're just in this beautiful spot of music, which is the, you know, all-time communicator.
0: You're kicking off your tour tonight at the Pantages, and Sarah Lee Guthrie, a opener for you this evening, too, as well. Why should folks get there early to check her set out tonight?
1: Oh, they should definitely get there. I know Sarah Lee. I met her 20 years ago. I haven't seen her in a long time. I'm looking forward to seeing her, but she has quite a history. She is the granddaughter of Woody, and daughter of Arlo Guthrie.
0: Two big names in the family.
1: And she's, you know, she's got her own thing. She's soulful, she's sweet, and she's entertaining. And I think if you come early, it'll put a smile on your face.
0: Mike Campbell in studio talking about his show tonight at the Pantages Theater. I love this. The new record's called Mission of Mercy. It's out now. Sarah Lee Guthrie, you were just mentioning, is our opener for this evening. If you'd like for a second, I'd love to talk about the memoir that you released last year, Heartbreaker. This really deeply loving, but also, I think, like honest look at your career and your partnership with Tom Petty over the years. Was it difficult when you were working on this to not pull punches, given that the memory of his loss is so fresh for everyone, but also this is a guy that you knew better than, I don't know, just about anybody?
1: Well, I don't think I pulled any punches.
0: No, definitely not. Really honest.
1: But I was really happy to do the book, as my manager likes to remind me. it was a project. I mean, I had to remember things from my childhood, and they all came back to me, which was amazing. And my only pulling punches, what reminds me, I only had one parameter on this book with my ghostwriter. No sex, drugs, and rock and roll.
0: Yeah.
1: I don't want to tell that story. Everybody told that. I wanted to talk about creative energy, relationships with the band members, and how we made records and all the conflicts and joys we went through. I don't think people know what it's like being in the studio with all that pressure. And so I wanted to share that with everybody. And mostly, I found as I was writing it that the book is about life and how things happen along your way that determine the path you're going to take. Like me meeting Tom was a chance meeting. Me meeting my wife was a chance meeting. And if I hadn't met those two people, I don't know, I wouldn't be here.
0: Yeah, absolutely, totally. I think that's such a uniquely, it's a you way to approach this. You know, over your career, I've been struck by, you have this, you're a fantastic guitar player, great record producer. You have all of these different, you know, sort of superlatives to your career, but they're also like, you know, it's a type of situation where you have, been sort of the guy next to the guy. You have been a complimentary player your entire career, and that's really been an ethos of yours. Even in this book, I kind of felt you giving credit in certain ways to other folks quite frequently. Is that just something that's natural to your personality, is to give credit to other folks where credit's due?
1: Well noticed. Yeah, I am basically, when I was younger, I was a little insecure and shy. And then I got in a rock and roll band with a guy who wasn't, who was a great leader.
0: Totally.
1: And we were a perfect combination because there was no competition. It was all like brotherhood and writing together, and he used to call me the co-captain. I mean, I'm more than just one of the band members. I'm definitely in the decision-making circle.
0: Call a music director.
1: I was always the co-captain, and now I'm the captain. So I've learned a lot watching my captain, and I've applied some of those skills to what I do now.
0: And speaking of being a captain, I've really been admired from the outside the way that you've stepped up to be a sort of steward of Petty's legacy with, you know, helping make sure that these songs stay in the world. You're doing this great partnership with the Atlanta Symphony coming up as well later this year, playing some Heartbreaker songs in this really cool arrangement. Can you talk just a little bit about what that sort of show and how that's all going to come together?
1: Yeah, I'm really excited about it. It's something I've never

0: done before, but I've always loved classical music. When I went to college, they wouldn't let me into music school, but I could take music history.
1: Totally, yeah.
0: And so I studied a lot of Beethoven, Mozart, Bach, and I love that sound and that dynamic. So the idea was, I've got all these songs from decades, Heartbreakers material, a lot of them were hits, and I thought how cool it would be to hear them performed by a full orchestra. And it was just kind of a fantasy. And then I woke up one day and I realized, hey, it's time to do it,
1: Yeah,
0: dude.
1: totally.
0: You're not getting any younger, you know? So the Atlanta Symphony answered our call, and I'm really excited to try this project out. I'll play some guitar along with it
1: Very cool.
0: here and there, but it'll be mostly the strings and horns and all that. And I'll talk a little bit about the songs in the show. I mean, it'll be spontaneous. I don't know yet, but I
1: Cool.
0: know the music's going to be good because I've heard some of the charts that my friend wrote out, and I can't wait to hear it with full orchestra.
1: I'm sure those songs are going to sound incredible. We are talking to Mike Campbell right now about a show tonight at Pantages Theater. I just got one more set of questions for you here, Mike. If we can, if you can indulge us in some sort of Minnesota-related stories from your career over the years, I think about two major ways that you've interacted with our state. One, you kind of helped revitalize Bob Dylan, Minnesota legend's career in the mid-'80s. You guys were part of those Empire Burlesque and all these other cool records. What was that experience like working with Bob at that point in his career and being kind of, in a way, the young guys in the room, sort of helping him find something?
0: It was great. Bob is a one of a kind, one of my greatest heroes. He's enigmatic as a person. He's a one of a kind type person. His sense of humor is very wry, and sometimes you can't tell if he really meant that or was he just kidding. But that's the beauty of him, and of course all those great songs. And he called me once. I had worked with him, and he said, "I'm going to go on tour, and I'm thinking of taking John Cougar's band." And I said, "Don't do that. Take us. Take the Heartbreakers. We
1: Come
0: know
1: on,
0: all your
1: dude.
0: material, man. Come on." And so he did.
1: That's awesome.
0: And we went around the world with Bob, and it was very educational and fun, and it was a lot of anarchy in the set. Anything could happen at any moment. And but I learned a lot from being around him. I mean, he is, hate to use the word, but he is a genius
1: Absolutely.
0: and real smart and real funny when he wants to be. So, yeah, that's a blessing in my life.
1: Fun little note of touring schedules here. It was just in town last night playing a show and down in Shakopee at a new venue that just opened down there. So it's funny that you two are just crossing paths almost
0: Did he
1: again here.
0: mention me?
1: No, I didn't get a chance to talk to him. Luke was there though. He's filming in the studio right now. One more war story for me here, if you'll indulge me. I grew up loving The Replacements as a guy from
0: Oh,
1: South
0: yeah.
1: Minneapolis, and they, speaking of anarchy and chaos, brought some of that to your Full Moon Fever tour at like the tail end of the 80s. So with Dylan, you're being kind of the young guy providing the shot in the arm, and then with the Replacements, you guys are the veterans. You're, putting this young up-and-coming band on for the tour. Talk about what that experience was like. Those guys were nuts,
0: Yeah, the
1: from what I heard.
0: Replacements, they're a one of a kind. Paul, I like quite a bit, and I liked them all, but Paul I connected with. But they're very beautifully indignant about opening
1: Totally.
0: for us. They called us Tom Petty and Excess Baggage,
1: Oh, man.
0: and we called them the Placemats. So we had a thing going
1: Yeah,
0: on,
1: totally.
0: but they're pretty anarchic in their approach to performing too. But I really loved having them on. I wish they were still together.
1: Yeah, me too, man. Me too. Hey, thank you so much, Mike Campbell, for coming in the studio today. Your new record is called Mission of Mercy. It's fantastic. It's out now. You're playing the Pantages tonight. Sarah Lee Guthrie is opening, so make sure to get there early. Mike, thank you so much for your time. We're going to play one of your songs as we go out here from this new record, Mission of Mercy, too. It's called No Regrets, and it's
0: Oh.
1: just a fantastic tune. So thank you so much for making the time for us
0: Yeah,
1: at the
0: thank you.
1: Current
0: It was
1: today.
0: fun. I enjoyed being here.
1: All right, here we go. New music from Mike Campbell. This is No Regrets on the Current.

wrong place at the wrong time. Hatred is a curse.

That's music from Michigander on The Current, Freaking Out. Before that, you heard Mike Campbell and the Dirty Knobs. Mike Campbell, the legend from Tom Petty and the Heartbreakers, in studio today chatting with us about his awesome new album, Mission of Mercy, and his show tonight at the Pantages Theater. In just a second, Jessica Paxton is going to take over and soundtrack the rest of the afternoon. 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One more from Boy Golden before Jessica takes over. This is Suffer on The Current.

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In the living room, that is Maggie Rogers here on The Current. We also heard Boy Golden, the Canadian artist, who is back in town this weekend performing as part of the first ever Minnesota Country Club Music Festival. That was Boy Golden with Suffer here on The Current. Chris Riemenschneider of the Minnesota Star Tribune with a sort of a sneak peek article in today's edition about that upcoming music event taking place at Harriet Island here in St. Paul coming up this Friday and Saturday. Jessica with you. Happy Tuesday. How you doing? I'm doing pretty good. Thanks for asking. Coming up this hour, I'm going to give you details on another upcoming music festival recently profiled in the Minnesota Star Tribune, one showcasing lots of Minnesota talent. I've also got some new music on the way, something from a iconic band coming to the Armory this Friday night. Right now, new music from The Sacred Souls, a contemporary band with a throwback sound. This is Any Old Fool.

Song originally written and inspired by a viewing of the film Dr. Zhivago. Now, that was Glen Campbell right there with the title track from his 1967 album Gentle on My Mind. The song written and recorded originally by John Hartford, who says that he got the idea for the film and was inspired, for the song, but was inspired by the film Dr. Zhivago and his own experiences, reminiscences of a lost love of a man as he travels through the country. We heard Death Cab for Cutie with Riptides. That is from the new album, I Built You a Tower. They return to the Armory this Friday night performing. Big fan base here in the Twin Cities and, in fact, throughout the Midwest. Great new track from Death Cab for Cutie. Lizzo in the set with Love and In Real Life. And These Sacred Souls, that was Any Old Fool here on The Current. 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So it is the season of music festivals and so much going on. We've got the Minnesota Country Club Music Festival coming up this weekend, the Minnesota Yacht Club Festival coming up, Lower Town Sound Series here in downtown St. Paul, and also returning for its fifth year, the Lute Song Festival, which takes place along the North Shore in Lutzen, Minnesota. Great profile article in yesterday's Minnesota Star Tribune about the founder, the mastermind behind the event, music maker Molly Maher. Well, the event is coming up July 9th through 12th. Again, it's their fifth annual Lute Song Festival. And you can catch performances by the likes of Humbird, Polisa, David Huckfeldt's Mystery Lights, and many, many more, showcasing truly some of the best in Minnesota music. And you can enter for a chance to win a pair of festival passes. Yes, gets you into the entire weekend of music and activities when you head over to thecurrent.org/giveaways. And you know what? Check out that Lute Song Festival, because again, it's music, it's activities, it's hiking, it's being out in nature, it's connecting not only with our beautiful North Shore landscape, but with fellow music makers and music lovers. Great to celebrate the fifth annual Lute Song Festival coming up this next weekend. Right now, new music from a indie rock band that hails from another beautiful city, Nashville, Tennessee. Here they are. This is In Color with Headlights.

One of the many compositions by Sufjan Stevens that just makes my heart swoon. I hope you enjoyed it as well. Come on, feel the Illinois. That was a track from the 2005 album Illinois, a tribute to the great state of Illinois. Turned out it was kind of a joke. Originally, Sufjan Stevens, after the release of his album Michigan, said, oh yeah, I'm going to make a series of 50 albums about each of the 50 states. It was a joke. He made it through Michigan and Illinois. An astounding body of work. In 2023, Illinois was adapted into a musical. In fact, played Broadway, was nominated for 4 Tony Awards, winning for Best Choreography. We heard Sam Fender joined by Olivia Dean. That was Rain Me In. Haircut 100. Remember then? Who was doing the pony? I was. That was Love Plus One. And In Color, new music from a Nashville indie rock band. That was their new single, Headlights, here on The Current. 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

saw a Japanese cult splatter film, thought it was an actual snuff film. Fortunately, it wasn't. But nonetheless, he did what every civically minded citizen should do. He reached out to the FBI saying, you got to look into this. I believe there might have been an actual murder. Here are the Mountain Goats on The Current.

We've been eating our own. That is Picking Dragon's Pockets, the name of the song from Modest Mouse. The Hyam Sisters, before that with Don't Save Me. We heard ASAP Rocky with Punk Rocky. And the Mountain Goats with the new song Charlie Sheen Reaches Out to the Feds. I want to know if Charlie Sheen is aware of that song and what he thinks of it. I would like to think he's heard it and that he loves it. It's based on a real-life story that involved actor Charlie Sheen. Again, that was Charlie Sheen Reaches Out to the Feds, new music from the Mountain Goats here on The Current. 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More details at thecurrent.org. I've got new music right now from a London-based Afro-funk band fronted by Nigerian singer Eno Williams. This is a track from the new album Chopping Mountain. It's just a really tasty mix of African and electronic elements. This is a Bibio Sound Machine with Concept of Love.

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From local to legendary, indie to influential, and new to nostalgic, connecting our community one song at a time. It's gonna happen.

Frank Turner, that is a song that's kind of like, you know, reaching out to the haters, like, don't mess with me, I'll throw it back right at ya, I can take it. That was Do One from Frank Turner here on The Current. And new music right before that, a London-based funk and electronic band, Bibio Sound Machine, from the new album Chopping Mountain. That was Concept of Love, great new track here on The Current. Jessica with you, fun to have some music discovery together. More of the same on the way this hour. We've also got some new local music, details on a show giveaway. Right now, new music from Vince Staples, who comes to town as part of a new music and photography festival taking place in September, along with the likes of Tycho and Corey Wong. This is Vince Staples with White Flag.

0: That is Lucy Dacus here on The Current with Planting Tomatoes. Before that, Bleachers with You and Forever. Jack Antonoff and the band, that song inspired by his love for his wife, actress Margaret Qualley. I got to say, I've been reading the new Lena Dunham memoir, Famesick. And I'm at the point in the book where she's talking about her romance, her love affair with Jack Antonoff. They seem really happy at the point I'm at in the book. But, you know, relationships, they change. People break up. They move on with other people. But just kind of interesting to have that perspective from another former paramour. We heard Stevie Wonder in the set from Inner Visions with Too High, and new music from Vince Staples. That was White Flag from his Crybaby release. Vince Staples will headline the inaugural Mode by Flickr Photography Festival, taking place in downtown Minneapolis, September 18, 19, and 20. The three-day event will have performances at multiple venues, although I think the majority of the programming is going to take place in Loring Park along with Vince Staples. You'll be able to catch performances by the likes of Tycho, Corey Wong, Washed Out. Again, I love the combination of a photography, culture, and music festival, the first ever coming to Minneapolis this fall. Jessica with you on this Tuesday afternoon. We get support from Minnesota Carlson and their first Tuesday speaker series at the University of Minnesota, featuring candid conversations with some of the biggest names in business. More at z.umn.edu/first Tuesday. Before we get back into the music, and we have quite a good track up next, a quick heads up that Jack Johnson and Hermanos Gutierrez are coming to perform at the Mystic Lake Amphitheater on July 12th. That is just around the corner. You have an opportunity to enter for a chance to win a pair of tickets when you head over to thecurrent.org/giveaways. New music on the way from Minnesota artist Anna Graves, who will celebrate an upcoming album release show this fall. Right now, new music from British artist Jesse Ware. This song begins with a familiar voice. If you are a fan of film and screen, it is the voice of Coleman Domingo who kicks off this song, Automatic. It's on The Current.
1: Do you know what you got? You've got a perfect woman. She treats you right, keeps you satisfied. It's auto.

Oh my gosh. You know, the first time I heard that song, I still get chills. So good. That is Ray. Where is my husband? So much fun. I love that little cameo by your grandma in there too. Your husband is on his way. Ezra Collective, before that, featuring Yasmin Lacey. That was God Gave Me Feet for Dancing. We heard The Smiths with What Difference Does It Make? And new music from Jesse Ware. Man, what a great four-song set. That was Automatic, new music from the British artist. The song kicking off, a little spoken word intro featuring the dulcet tones of Mr. Coleman Domingo. Great new track, great block of music here on The Current. 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I've got a new track right now from local artist Anna Graves, who's currently touring in Europe. In fact, had her first ever performance in London. Her debut album, America's Greatest Burnout, comes out August 21st. And September 24th, she celebrates with an album release show at the Turf Club in St. Paul. This is Anna Graves with Damn in Love.

I love that track from Thundercat and how he introduces not only Kenny Loggins, but Michael McDonald as well with such reverence. Ladies and gentlemen, Kenny Loggins. Ladies and gentlemen, Michael McDonald. That was Show You the Way. Noah Kahan before that with Doors. We heard Simple Song from the Shins and Anna Graves with New Music, the Minnesota artist who was born and raised in southern Minnesota. That was Damn in Love, a track found on the forthcoming debut album America's Greatest Burnout, which comes out in August. Then in September, she's going to be celebrating with an album release show at the Turf Club. New music from Anna Graves here on The Current. 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I've got the song of the day coming up in just a bit. We're also going to hear something from an artist celebrating his 86th birthday today. I've also got new music from another forthcoming album. And in just a bit, we're going to hear something from yet another artist coming to town in the coming months as well. So much going on. Right now, new music from Lo Kakani. This Can't Be Wrong.

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Australian indie pop duo Royal Otis from their Hickey release, that is Moody. We heard Elbow with Sober, Mark Ronson joined by Bruno Mars, that was Uptown Funk. And new music from Low Cut Connie from Livin' in the USA, that was Can't Be Wrong. Great four-song set here on The Current. Jessica with you. It's time for a little music discovery. Yes, it's time for the Song of the Day, an opportunity for us to share some new music. And when you subscribe to The Current, an opportunity for you to grow your own music collection, because you can take advantage of a complimentary download of our Song of the Day. 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A couple times a day during the afternoon with Zach McCormick and again with myself. And again, it's just a fun opportunity each and every day to discover something new, but also, freebies. Hey, man, when you can get anything free in this day and age, doesn't get much better than that. How does it happen? By subscribing to The Current. Head on over to thecurrent.org and learn more about the Song of the Day. Today's Song of the Day is something from a classically trained cellist and polymuse. Yes, I myself learned a new bit of vocabulary, polymuse. I'm like, what is that? Well, I realize I think all of us here at The Current and who listen to The Current are polymuses, because what it basically means is you like all kinds of music. Yeah, you don't limit yourself to one genre or style. No, you embrace it all. Let's embrace ourselves as polymuses. And in fact, we share that with this artist, Kelsey Liu. Here she is with our Song of the Day. This is A Cutting Off the Head of a Ghost on The Current.

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Alabama Shakes with American Dream, a new single from the band who just announced their forthcoming new album, the first album, in fact, in over a decade. They are also coming to town for two dates at Surly Brewing Festival Field later this year. We heard Black Pumas before that with Gemini Sun, Jungle with the Heat, and our song of the day, a classically trained artist, Kelsey Liu. Now, you know, taking a stab at making some indie rock. That was a track from the new album, So Help Me God. The song Cutting Off the Head of a Ghost. Again, our song of the day, an opportunity for you to enjoy a complimentary download when you subscribe to The Current. Head on over to thecurrent.org for more details. 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Lots going on this summer. Tis the season for music festivals and just, you know, bands are on the road. It's a nice time of year to be traveling, road tripping around the U.S. of A. We're going to be hearing from some of those bands coming through the Twin Cities this hour. I've also got something on the way from a legendary artist celebrating his 86th birthday today. And we're going to hear something in just a bit from a Guinness World Book record. In fact, just broke a Guinness World Book record. So I guess he's a new record maker and a breaker. He's also a heartbreaker. I'm just saying. That's coming up right now. New music from Canadian supergroup Broken Social Scene. This is Only the Good I Keep.

North American scum, who you talking to that way? That is LCD Sound System here on The Current. They return to the Armory in August. Man, they know how to put on a fun show, all caps. Muse before that with Night Shift Superstar, another new track from the album The Wow Signal. We heard Echo and the Bunnymen from their self-titled release, which came out in 1987. No, not their debut. They waited a bit to name an album after them. That was Lips Like Sugar and new music from Canadian supergroup Broken Social Scene. That was Only the Good I Keep. 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The Minnesota Yacht Club Festival is coming back. It's coming in hard and fast. It's going to be at Harriet Island here in St. Paul, July 17th, 18th, and 19th, and it is stacked with performances by the likes of Geese, Lord Huron, The Strokes, and many, many more. You want to go? You want to go and have a weekend pass for two? Yeah, that sounds pretty cool. Head over to thecurrent.org/giveaways and enter for your chance to win a pair of weekend passes. New music right now from Weezer from a self-titled album, but their, gosh, I don't know, their 20th album. I don't know if it's their 20th self-titled album, but it's part of a series where they name the album Weezer. They brand it a different color. In this case, the new album will be known as the Gold Album. This is Weezer, also joined by the band Wednesday with We Might As Well Be Strangers.

to the kiddie pool. Up with Pro Cycle, get the LEDs on, need the spectacle. Gotta beat the one last week, let's get a record. If you're trying to be a go-getter, you gotta go and get it.

The Current. Amplifying independent music since 2005.

There he is, Guinness World Record breaker and maker, Harry Styles with Ready, Steady, Go. He just recently set a new record for the longest concert residency by a musician at Wembley Stadium in the UK with 12 sold-out shows. Now, previously, the record was held by Coldplay, who set a 10-night record in 2025. Well, fast forward a year, and Harry Styles breaks that record, making a splash at Wembley Stadium. He brings his only U.S. performance dates to Madison Square Garden, kicking off in September, wrapping on Harryween, a.k.a. Halloween, a 30-night stretch of performances coming up later this year. Before that, happy birthday to Beatle Ringo Starr. He turns 86 years young today, born Richard Starkey in 1940. A musician, a songwriter, an actor, the drummer for the Beatles. We spun, with a little help from my friends from Sgt. Pepper's Lonely Hearts Club Band, a song that Ringo Starr sings lead vocals on. He also co-wrote some of the Beatles' biggest songs, like Don't Pass Me By and Octopus's Garden. Ringo Starr continuing to perform. He's got a successful solo career and tours with his band, the All-Star Band. That would be a double R, Ringo Starr. He also released a country album about a year ago, produced and co-written by T-Bone Burnett. Happy, happy birthday, Ringo Starr. Dessa in the set with Hurricane Party, and Weezer with new music from the forthcoming Gold album, and joined by Wednesday, the band that is, on a Tuesday. That was We Might As Well Be Strangers. 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HennepinArts.org. 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So much to pick from. It's all at thecurrent.org. Well, one of those upcoming performances is Jack White, who comes to the Armory in November in support of his forthcoming new album, Frozen Charlotte. This is the opening track from the new album. It's G.O.D. and the Broken Ribs.

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Odessa featuring Portuguese singer Mauro, that is Better Now, and Jack White before that with G.O.D. and the Broken Ribs, the opening track on the forthcoming new album Frozen Charlotte. Jack White gearing up for a tour that will bring him to the Armory in November. The dude is super prolific. I had an opportunity recently to meet someone who works with him at Third Man Records in Nashville, and also books a small venue attached to the record label, the Blue Room. And she was saying that, you know, I was commenting on how he's just always got like new music and new collaborations and new albums and, you know, supporting other people's music. And she was like, you know, he does not like to be bored. And I'm like, wow, I don't even remember what feeling bored feels like either. But I guess he just, you know, he likes to be busy. He likes to be making music. He likes to be creative. He likes to be working to support others. And that's what he does. And he does it well. I've got music on the way this hour from a band that just announced two dates in October at First Avenue. I've also got a Japanese band that just announced a new album. And I gotta say, if they go on a North American tour, please let them come through the Twin Cities. And we're also going to hear from a Beatles collaborator, since we just talked about it being Ringo Starr's 86th birthday today. Another Beatles collaborator who's celebrating an anniversary on this date as well. Right now, new music from Meek. This is Fabulous.

0: Start your day with The Current, weekday mornings from 5 to 10. It's morning radio for music lovers. The inaugural Minnesota Country Club Festival is this weekend in St. Paul, with a lineup including Charlie Crockett, Jesse Wells, and Minnesota's own Trampled by Turtles. Wednesday at 8:30, Trampled by Turtles fiddle player Ryan Young will join me to talk about the lineup and to talk about other Trampled by Turtles news, like the story behind their new collaboration with Jeff Tweedy.
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Mitski with I'll Change For You. We heard Talking Heads with Uh-Oh, Love Comes to Town. Now, is that something really to be uh-ohing about or to be uh-huhing about? Fontaine's D.C. with In the Modern World and Fabulous, a name of a song, a fabulous song, a fabulous artist that was Meek. Here on The Current, Jessica with you on this, wow, already Tuesday evening. 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A busy day, a busy week. Thanks so much for taking The Current along with you. I know what it's like trying to juggle all these different things. You're going here, there, and everywhere. Well, I'm glad we can be here to provide the perfect soundtrack for you. And speaking of soundtracks, how about some soundtracks in person, up close and personal? How about a pair of tickets to the Outlaw Festival, which was just announced, featuring Willie Nelson, the Avett Brothers, Sierra Hull, and more. Now, it's going to take the stage at Mystic Lake Amphitheater August 19th, and you have an opportunity to win a pair of tickets when you head over to the current.org/giveaways. And little inside scoop, that list of giveaways gets updated every Wednesday. 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Good luck. And man, we are so lucky to have so many shows routing, not only through the Twin Cities, but throughout Minnesota. Again, head over to thecurrent.org/giveaways. Right now, new music from Alabama band The Red Clay Strays. It's a hard one to say. Red Clay Strays. This is Demons in Your Choir.

Oh, what a great song. That is Jesse Wells from the new album Masks Off. Won't you come out tonight? Won't you come out this weekend when Harriet Island is the destination for the first ever Minnesota Country Club Music Festival, and Jesse Wells on deck to be one of the performers at that upcoming outdoor music festival taking place Friday and Saturday. You can find complete details online at thecurrent.org/giglist. Feist in the set with Secret Heart, and the Red Clay Strays, that was a track from their new album Grateful with Demons in Your Choir. 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DeltaDentalMN.org/MPR. I've got a longtime Beatles collaborator coming up this hour. We're also going to hear from a band that just announced two dates in October at First Avenue. And I've got a Japanese band covering a band that is also celebrating an anniversary of sorts today. And that Japanese band has also recently made some news on social media about an upcoming tour. Right now, new music from local artist Thomas Stika. This is Mississippi Down.

Slow Fade on a great track, Mr. Billy Preston right there, who on this date back in 1973 started a two-week run at number one on the U.S. singles chart with that song, Will It Go Round in Circles? Billy Preston, a longtime Beatles collaborator as well, Ringo Starr of the Beatles, today celebrating his 86th birthday. We heard Gorillaz before that with Orange County, Local Legends, The Replacements with I'll Be You, and, well, another local legend in the making, Thomas Stika with Mississippi Down at the top of that four-song set. Jessica with you on this Tuesday Eve. 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More information at thecedar.org. 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It's at thecurrent.org. Speaking of upcoming gigs, Sylvan Esso recently announced two nights in October. They'll be headlining the First Avenue Main Room October 23rd and 24th. Here they are with their new single, Hot Slob. Who, me? It's on The Current.

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The Current.

That is The National with Humiliation. I want to know how many members of The National who have collaborated numerous times over the years with Taylor Swift were on the invite list to her recent wedding ceremony. Shona Knife before that with Top of the World. Now, there's just a lot of nuggets to pull out of that one. Shona Knife, an incredible Japanese punk rock band, sort of a pop punk surf band, formed in Osaka, Japan back in the early 80s. They recently announced on social media that they are re-releasing a recut of their 1992 album, Let's Knife. Big, big news from the band. One can only hope that that new album reissue might also include a tour, maybe even a North American tour that would bring them back to the Twin Cities. We heard Shona Knife covering The Carpenters' Top of the World. That was a track from a compilation covers album celebrating the music of The Carpenters, released back in 2014, I think, called If I Were a Carpenter. And I felt compelled to not only spin some Shona Knife, but Shona Knife performing The Carpenters, because it was on this date back in 1971 that The Carpenters debuted a summer television series called Make Your Own Kind of Music on NBC. See, lots going on right there. And at the top of the set, that was Hot Slob. No, I'm not talking about myself. That was new music from Sylvan Esso, who recently announced two nights in October coming to the First Avenue Main Room, October 23rd.

Going shopping, maybe to get some new threads when they perform at Harriet Island as part of the Minnesota Yacht Club Music Festival coming up July 17th, 18th, and 19th. The Strokes on the Bill. That is new music from the band, New Zealand band, The Beths, before that with Till My Heart Stops. And my gig list pick for the evening, that was Billy Bragg, joined on backup vocals by Peter Buck and Michael Stipe of REM. You Woke Up My Neighborhood from Billy Bragg, who comes to the Big Top Chautauqua in Bayfield, Wisconsin, presented by The Current, Friday, July 10th. Yeah, that's coming up this Friday night. That song, You Woke Up My Neighborhood, from the sixth album from the urban folk legend, Don't Try This at Home. And again, as always, you can find out what's happening live music-wise when you head over to thecurrent.org/giglist. 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Ballard goes beyond. Speaking of that Minnesota Yacht Club Festival, it returns to Harriet Island July 17th, 18th, and 19th, along with The Strokes. There's also going to be performances by Geese, Lord Huron, lots of local bands, many, many incredible artists, and you have a chance to win a pair of weekend passes, yeah, getting you access to the whole shebang when you head over to thecurrent.org/giveaways. New music from a band right now hailing from the land down under, Australia. That is, this is Swap Meet with I Know.

From 2001, Mr. Bob Dylan, that is Summer Days. He put on quite a performance on a summer night last night at Mystic Lake Amphitheater in Shakopee, along with special guests Lucinda Williams and the John Doe Folk Trio. Alas, I was unable to attend the performance, but I hear it was mighty fantastic. And I not only wanted to spin some Bob Dylan on the heels of that legendary performance last night, but considering it's summertime and we're thinking about weather, kind of a fun study I stumbled upon. I released just about a decade ago, climate scientists from five leading universities found out that 163, or at least at that time, songs by Bob Dylan referenced the climate. Now, that was 163 of 542 songs at the time, almost a third of his creative output at that point, making him the musician most likely to mention the weather in his lyrics. Coming in at number two was the Beatles, who mention the weather in 48 of the 308 songs they wrote. Climate scientists, I'm telling you, they're not only interested in the sciences, but they're looking at music as well. You gotta love an artist who references the natural world, because, you know, where would we be without it? Death Cab for Cutie before that with Punching the Flowers. See, there's a song that references the climate. They're going to be at the Armory this Friday night. We heard Joseph with Fireworks, which I guess you could say kind of references the climate, but I don't think the climate likes fireworks. And Swap Meet, a band from the land down under, that was I Know! Exclamation point. They know a lot about climate change in Australia. See what I did there? Programming here on The Current is supported by the Minnesota Historical Society, commemorating America's 250th anniversary at historic sites across the state. Details at mnhs.info/mn250. I gotta say, I really dug that tune from Bob Dylan right there. Speaking of summertime, our Happy Hour series continues. These are free events open to everyone. In fact, we have one this next Thursday, July 16th at Surly Brewing in Minneapolis with Girl Tones. Well, coming up in August, we've got one taking place in Fargo-Moorhead, hosted by Morning Show's Nil. And the artist that will be performing is this one we're going to hear from right now. Now, again, these events are free. They're open to the public. You can find the schedule online at thecurrent.org/happyhours. Nil would love to see you when Tofu Smell comes to Fargo-Moorhead. This is Dreams I've Had.

I love the puns, the double entendres. That is Metric with Time is a Bomb, Bon Iver with Everything is Peaceful Love, and Ray Chen, who uses the musical moniker Tofu Smell with Dreams I've Had, a beautiful new track from his release All My Time, one of the artists that will be performing as part of the Currents Happy Hour series, which continues through September. 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Nil will be DJing from 4 until 6, then Tofu Smell performing from 6 until 7. You can find the complete schedule. 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It's all at thecurrent.org/happyhours. 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Tonight, Mike Campbell on the Dirty Knobs with Sarah Lee Guthrie at Pantages Theater. Paul Lawrence tonight at the 331 Club in Minneapolis. Mac Wilson in the Door at the top of the hour right now. Something new from another artist coming to town September 17th, headlining Grand Casino Arena here in St. Paul. A No Phones tour in support of the new album Lost Weekend. 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

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From local to legendary, indie to influential, and new to nostalgic. The Current, made possible by listener support.